I mean, I get why Kenny Chesney canceled his shows at the Sphere this weekend, because, you know, it's 4th of July weekend. But I gotta tell you, it would have been a pretty epic weekend at the Sphere with Kenny, right?

0: Chesney, it's Carry On. Before that, also Kenny Chesney's Summertime. It's a double down on Taste of Country Weekend. My name is Jess, and Kenny did cancel some shows at the Sphere in Las Vegas, but he canceled them like a long time ago. Recently, he was doing an interview talking about how there it seems like more and more we're seeing artists cancel or postpone shows, or even just scrap entire tours, which I don't remember that happening very often back in the day. Now, I get it. Everybody's got their reasons. You know, it could be mental health. It could be weather. It could be scheduling. It could be a number of things. But Kenny in this interview was talking about how it's just not in his DNA to cancel shows, especially last minute. He said, you know, early on in his career, he was playing all of these dive bars and all of these small venues. And he said, it wasn't something that you did. You didn't leave these people hanging. So it's just not a part of who he is as an artist. He's from the school of thought that you just power through.
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I feel like this new album that we've gotten from Cody Johnson has gotten us to know Cody Johnson a little bit more. Banks of the Trinity, it's stellar. Have you listened? She talks

Taste of Country Weekend. It's time once again for our song spotlight. We do this every hour. Put a song or an artist in the spotlight that you should be paying attention to. This is Brantley Gilbert. It's new country called Good Damn. You always say

0: Brantley Gilbert with Good Damn and our song spotlight on Taste of Country Weekend. I'm going to turn things over to Billy Dukes right now. He's going to tell us what's now trending on our Taste of Country app.
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1: 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And finally, look for our month-long countdown of country music's most important modern artists to wrap up on Tuesday. 25 artists have all got a top 10 list this week as we work towards that number one. 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
4: 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Luke Bryan will be in town at Saratoga Performing Arts Center in August. Jason Aldean has two big shows this year, one at Bethel Woods. Also, he'll be headed to the Meadow Music Theater in Hartford in September. Billy Currington.

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Well, I certainly hope it's been a great 4th of July weekend for you. We are so thankful, so honored we've gotten to spend it with you. I mean, anytime we get to spend a holiday with you, it's a big deal. But this one in particular is extra special. This is the 250th birthday of America. This doesn't just happen every year. Luke Bryan is on now. It's Drunk on You.

0: obviously for legal reasons, she'll keep her name Taylor Swift. But I feel like she's the type that wants to be called Mrs. Kelce. That's I Knew It, I Knew You. Before that, Mean. It's a double down of Taylor Swift on Taste of Country Weekend. I gotta be honest, it's been a minute since we've been playing Taylor Swift music here on Taste of Country Weekend because she hasn't been doing country music. But that song right there, I Knew It, I Knew You, inspired by our favorite cowgirl on Toy Story, Jessie. Of course, the song before that, Mean, from her country era, which I do believe she's going to be stepping back into. This is the way I see it working, okay? Taylor loves a moment. Taylor loves things that are poetic and Easter egg-y and stuff like that. But I feel like she's going to be married. She's going to take some time away. But I feel like she's going to go back to her roots. I feel like she's feeling very nostalgic right now as she enters into this next chapter. So it's got to be that she's thinking country music again, right? So I think she's going to drop one more album, take this extended break to just kind of live as normal of a life as she can. And I do feel like this album that she's going to drop will be country. Again, it's poetic. It feels very Taylor.
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Taste of Country Weekend in less than 8 minutes. I'm going to bring you New Country from Jacob Hackworth. I'm putting that in our song spotlight, so don't go anywhere. Luke Combs is on now. Beautiful Crazy. Her days.

0: do you have an artist you feel like they don't get enough recognition? Like they're so good, they just need their chance? Tell me about them on our Taste of Country app. I've got Jacob Hackworth in our song spotlight right now. This is called What Took You So Long?
1: You told me.

0: That's Jacob Hackworth, What Took You So Long. It's in our Song Spotlight on Taste of Country Weekend. My name is Jess, and you know, last weekend we said goodbye to Alan Jackson, at least as far as touring and live shows go, but we're still going to get a lot of Alan Jackson. I have a feeling that he's got music that's going to be coming our way, because I do think he's still getting into the studio, or at least, you know, writing down some ideas for songs. We also have his music festival. So you may recall this year, a brand new festival launched called the Alan Jackson 5 O'Clock Somewhere Fest. It happened June 12th and 13th in Florida with Ella Langley, Old Dominion, and Jimmy Buffett's band, the Coral Reefers Band. Pretty cool lineup. We are going to see that continue. We just found out this festival will be happening in 2027. We don't have official dates yet, but I'm pretty sure those are going to be coming soon.
1: CJ and I are hitting the road again for the Coffee and Country Tour Part 2.
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1: So stop by and see us at the Dunkin' on Route 100 in Somers on Wednesday with the Wolf.
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I'm sure Megan Maroney remembers all the firsts in her career, you know, like the first tour bus, the first sold out tour. That is a double down of Meg on Taste of Country Weekend. We did 6 months later and brought you Beautiful Things. It's Jess and the Taste of Country crew. Well, we're seeing a first for Hannah Harper.

0: you know, she won American Idol this year, and she's already made her Grand Ole Opry debut, and now she's out on the road opening for other artists, but also doing her own string cheese tour. And God love her. She's now the owner of her own tour bus. Now, the reason why she wanted to do this is because, well, she's a mom. She's got kids. She's got three young boys. She's got her husband. And, well, she's bringing all of them out on the road with her so the family can stay together. Now, she bought this bus and then got it kind of customized to fit the needs of her family with, like, a bedroom in the back, places for all the snacks and toys and the playpens, all that jazz. And she joked on social media she was doing, like, this tour of her tour bus. She said the bus drivers are dad and the nanny is her mom.
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0: Jackson Dean with new country called Make a Liar. It's Jess and the Taste of Country crew. Of course, that's our song Spotlight. And you know, honestly, I thought we had laid this to rest, but evidently we are still talking about it, even though Yellowstone ended, what, 2 years ago after five seasons? Taylor Sheridan doing an interview recently talking about this quote-unquote fallout that he had with Kevin Costner. And kind of setting the record straight, saying, no, it wasn't like some big conflict that was happening behind the scenes. It was just kind of like pressure from the network that caused things to not go the way that Taylor Sheridan wanted. So initially, when Kevin Costner signed on to be a part of Yellowstone, it was only supposed to be for 3 seasons. But then Paramount came in and they're like, oh, no. We're worried about the show falling apart if Kevin's not a part of it. So keep him on the show. For another 2 seasons that happened. It was like Taylor Sheridan just trying to make the storyline happen. And here's the thing, Kevin was already ready to go after 3 seasons. Like he had committed to 3 and that was it. And that kind of created the quote unquote conflict that so many people have kind of blown out of proportion. So Taylor Sheridan setting the record straight. This leads me to believe that Taylor Sheridan and Kevin Costner could work on something again in the future.
1: 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We're the Wolf, and you need to head to the Wolf Country app right now and click on the Wind Stuff tab and check out all the hot country shows you could be seeing this summer. Luke Bryan will be in town at Saratoga Performing Arts Center in August. Jason Aldean has 2 big shows this

0: this year, one at Bethel Woods. Also, he'll be headed to the Meadow Music Theater in Hartford in September. Billy Currington and Kit Moore have a plan to be in Bridgeport in July. Darius Rucker will also be landing in Bridgeport in July. And of course, the Outlaw Music Festival with Willie Nelson landing at Bethel Woods August 29th. 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

Welcome back to In Touch with the Hudson Valley. I'm your host, Trevor Eichler, and you're listening to Town Square Media's Public Affairs and Issues program, where we discuss Hudson Valley happenings, local issues, and where we shed the spotlight on some difference-making organizations and individuals in our area. Today, we are going to talk about something that affects just about everybody here in the Hudson Valley and really across all of New York State. The New York State Department of Environmental Conservation, better known as the DEC. Now, I know when people hear the term DEC, a lot of folks immediately think hunting and fishing licenses, and yes, that is definitely a big part of what they do. But honestly, the DEC touches almost every part of life outdoors in New York State. Whether you enjoy hiking, camping, kayaking, fishing, boating, hunting, bird watching, sitting around a fire pit, or even just walking at one of our beautiful local parks here in the Hudson Valley or New York State, the DEC is involved in protecting those spaces and making sure we can enjoy them safely. Summer is right around the corner here in the Hudson Valley, and this is the perfect time to talk about outdoor recreation, safety tips, licenses, family activities, and some of the incredible programs and services available through the DEC that a lot of people may not even know exist. So today's show is going to be a little bit of everything. We're going to talk about sporting licenses, fishing opportunities, camping, environmental education programs, boating safety, wildfire prevention, invasive species, hiking safety, youth programs, and some good old-fashioned common sense tips for getting outside and enjoying summer in New York. So grab your coffee, roll the windows down. Maybe you're driving through Dutchess, Ulster, or Orange, Columbia County, wherever you are today. Thanks for tuning in. I hope you enjoy. Let's start with the basics. The New York State DEC was created back in 1970, and their mission is really all about protecting New York's natural resources and making sure people can enjoy the outdoors responsibly.

AEC does really well is make sure those spaces stay protected for future generations. Because let's be honest, if nobody was taking care of these places, they would not stay beautiful very long. Now, with summer coming, one of the biggest things people start thinking about is fishing. Fishing season is huge here in New York, and whether you're a serious angler with thousands of dollars worth of gear and fishing equipment, or just somebody taking the kids down to the creek with a bobber and worms from the gas station, fishing is one of those timeless summer traditions. But before you cast that line, let's talk licenses. In New York State, if you are 16 years old or older, you need a fishing license to fish in fresh water. The good news is getting one is incredibly easy now. You can buy them online through the DEC website and at many sporting goods stores like Walmart locations, town clerk's offices, and even Dick's Sporting Goods. You can get annual licenses, short-term licenses, and there are even reduced fee options for seniors, military veterans with disabilities, and certain other groups. And honestly, the money from those licenses goes right back into conservation efforts, fish stocking programs, habitat protection, public access improvements, and educational programs as well. So when you buy a license, you're actually helping support the future of outdoor recreation right here in New York State. Now, if you're new to fishing, don't be intimidated. There are beginner resources all over the DEC website. They have fishing guides, maps, regulations, species information, and even beginner tutorials. And one thing I always tell people is this: fishing does not have to be complicated. Some of the best memories are made sitting on the bank somewhere with a simple rod and reel, folding chair, and maybe a cooler nearby with some cold beverages. Sometimes the point isn't even catching fish. It's just slowing down and enjoying nature. And honestly, I think we could all probably use a little more of that these days. Now, speaking of regulations, this is quite important. Please know the rules of where you're fishing, and different waters have different regulations. Different fish species have different size limits and catch limits, and different seasons apply in different places. All those regulations exist for a reason. The goal is sustainability. We want healthy fish populations, not just for this summer, but for years and years to come. And the DEC, Environmental Conservation Officers, the ECOs for short, absolutely do patrol these areas. And honestly, they have a tough job. These are officers enforcing environmental laws across the state. They handle everything from illegal dumping and poaching to boating violations and pollution complaints. They're basically the outdoor law enforcement side of the DEC, and in the summer especially, they are busy. Now let's move on from fishing to hiking, because if there is one thing the Hudson Valley knows how to do, it's hiking. You've got places like Breakneck Ridge, Mount Beacon, Minnewaska, the Catskills, Fanstock, and countless smaller trails and preserves scattered throughout the region. And every summer, especially on beautiful weekends, those places fill up fast. Now, hiking is an incredible exercise. It's great for your mental health, and it gets you outside, gets you disconnected from screens for a while. But every year, people underestimate nature. And this is where outdoor safety becomes really important. So let's run through a few simple hiking safety reminders. First, bring more water than you think you'll need, especially in the summer heat. People get dehydrated quickly on trails, especially steep ones. Second, wear proper footwear. Flip-flops and steep mountain trails do not mix. Third, tell somebody where you're going. If you're hiking alone, make sure somebody knows your route and expected return time. Fourth, check the weather. Summer storms can move in quickly. And fifth, know your limits. Social media has created this weird pressure where people think they need to tackle the hardest trail possible for just a picture. There's absolutely no shame in choosing an easier hike. Nature is supposed to be enjoyable, not miserable, and not a challenge. Another big one, stay on marked trails. Not only is it safer, but it helps protect fragile ecosystems and prevents erosion. And while we're talking about trails, let's mention leave no trace principles. This is huge. Pack out your trash. Don't litter. Don't carve into trees. Don't blast music through speakers on quiet trails. Respect wildlife and respect other hikers. It sounds simple, but unfortunately, every year, parks and trail systems deal with massive amounts of garbage left behind. And honestly,
Some of the photos you see after busy weekends are pretty disappointing.

0: The outdoors belongs to everybody, especially wildlife. So we all have a responsibility to take care of it. Now, another major part of the DEC's work involves camping. And camping in New York State is absolutely incredible. You could stay in DEC campgrounds all over the state, and some are more developed with bathrooms and facilities. Some are more primitive for people who really want that off-grid experience. And camping is one of those activities that really brings people together. You sit around a fire, you cook outside, you unplug, you tell stories, you actually hear crickets again instead of notifications. And for kids especially, those experiences really do matter. Some of the best childhood memories people have involve camping trips. Now, if you are planning on camping this summer, fire safety is critical. Every year, the DEC responds to wildfires caused by unattended campfires, fireworks, discarded cigarettes, or people burning debris improperly. So here are a few reminders. Never leave a fire unattended. Keep fires small. Have water nearby. Completely extinguish the fire before leaving or going to sleep. And when we say extinguish, we mean completely out. Not looks mostly out to me. Actually out. Because one ember in dry conditions can become a very serious problem. Also, check local burn bans and regulations. Conditions can change quickly depending on weather. Now let's talk boating, because boating season is about to explode across the state. Whether it's in the Hudson River, local lakes, reservoirs, or smaller waterways, summer means boats everywhere, and boating safety is one area where the DEC and other agencies spend a lot of time trying to educate people. Because unfortunately, every year there are preventable accidents. So here are some important reminders. Wear your life jacket. I know people don't always want to hear that, but life jackets save lives. It's in the name. Especially for kids, it should not even be a debate. Another thing, never operate a boat under the influence. Boating while intoxicated is illegal and incredibly dangerous. Sun, heat, water, and alcohol together can impair people much faster than they realize. Also, take a boating safety course. New York has expanded boating safety requirements in recent years, and honestly, the courses are useful. You'll learn navigation rules, emergency procedures, and general boating etiquette. And remember, kayaks, canoes, and paddle boards count too. Some people underestimate how quickly conditions can change out on the water. Wind can pick up, storms roll in, currents shift, so always check conditions before heading out. Now, another thing the DEC works heavily on is wildlife conservation. And here in the Hudson Valley, wildlife encounters are pretty common. Deer, black bears, coyotes, foxes, bald eagles, and other kinds of birds. We got wildlife all around us. And one thing the DEC constantly reminds people is this. Wild animals are still wild animals. Do not feed them, especially the bears. Once bears start associating humans with food, that's when problems happen. Secure your garbage. Don't leave food outside. Clean your grills after using them. And use bear-resistant containers when camping where recommended. And if you see wildlife, enjoy it from a distance. You do not need a selfie with a black bear, I promise. Now let's talk about invasive species, because this is something people hear about all the time but may not fully understand. Invasive species can be plants, insects, fish, or other animals that are not native to an area and can cause serious environmental damage. Some examples people around New York may recognize include spotted lanternflies, zebra mussels, and certain invasive plants that crowd out native species. And this is actually a huge issue. Invasive species can damage ecosystems, hurt wildlife populations, impact agriculture, and even affect recreation. That's why the DEC encourages people to clean boats before moving between waterways, inspect firewood, avoid transporting invasive plants, and report sightings of certain species. And honestly, this is one of those areas where everyday people can actually make a difference. Simple actions do matter. Now, something I think deserves more attention are the educational programs that the DEC offers. A lot of people have no idea how many educational opportunities exist. There are youth fishing clinics, outdoor education programs, hunter safety courses, boating courses, wildlife education, summer events, guided walks, and nature centers. And for families looking for affordable things to do during the summer, this is worth checking out. Because not every summer activity has to cost a fortune. Sometimes the best experiences are simple. A trail walk, a fishing clinic, a nature program, learning about local wildlife. And honestly, getting kids interested in nature at a young age is incredibly important. Because if kids grow up appreciating the outdoors, they're more likely to protect it later in life. Now let's talk hunting licenses and sporting licenses, because summer is actually when many outdoorsmen and outdoorswomen begin preparing for fall seasons. New York offers hunting licenses for deer, turkey, small game, waterfowl, and more. And before you can purchase a hunting license for the first time, you typically need to complete a hunter education course. Those safety courses are extremely important, and they cover firearm safety, ethical hunting practices, conservation principles, survival basics, and a lot more. Regardless of whether somebody personally hunts or not, it's important to understand that regulated hunting plays a major role in wildlife management and conservation funding. A lot of conservation efforts are funded directly through license fees and federal taxes tied to sporting equipment. And ethical hunters are often some of the strongest supporters of habitat conservation. Now, if you are planning to hunt later this year, summer is the perfect time to prepare. Check regulations, inspect your gear, practice safely, review property permissions, take refresher safety courses if needed, and once again, know the rules. Regulations matter. Now, one thing that always increases during the summer is ATV and off-road vehicle activity. And this is another area where safety is huge. Wear helmets. Don't ride recklessly. Stay on legal trails and permitted areas. Avoid trespassing and don't mix alcohol with riding. Every year, there are serious injuries from ATV accidents, and many of them are preventable. And remember, public lands are shared spaces. Respecting trails helps keep them open for future use and other people. Another thing worth mentioning is water quality and environmental protection. The DEC monitors pollution, investigates spills, oversees environmental cleanups, and works to protect drinking water and ecosystems throughout the state. And while a lot of that work happens quietly behind the scenes, it is incredibly important because clean water affects everybody. Whether you fish, swim, boat, farm, or simply turn on your faucet at home, environmental protection isn't just about forests and trails, it's about public health too. Now I want to spend a little time talking about heat safety, because summers in New York can get brutally hot and humid. And every year people underestimate the heat and the weather, so if you're spending time outdoors this summer, be sure to stay hydrated, wear light clothing, use sunscreen, take breaks if you're working, and avoid the hottest parts of the day if possible. Never leave children or pets in vehicles, even for a minute. Temperatures inside cars rise shockingly fast. And speaking of pets, protect them outdoors too. Hot pavement can burn paws, dogs can overheat quickly on hikes. Bring water for them as well. Now, another thing the DEC encourages is responsible use of public lands. And honestly, this is becoming more important every year as outdoor recreation continues to grow. We've seen a huge increase in hiking, camping, kayaking, and trail use over the last several years here in the Hudson Valley. And that is wonderful, but increased use also means increased impact. So again, leave places cleaner than you found them. Respect parking regulations. Don't block roads or emergency access points. Respect nearby communities. Follow posted rules. And if an area is overcrowded, maybe consider exploring somewhere less known. There are so many hidden gems throughout the Hudson Valley, and everybody goes through the famous Instagram locations, but some of the quieter places can be even better. Now, here's something cool that people may not realize. The DEC also operates fish hatcheries throughout New York State. These hatcheries raise fish that are stocked into lakes, rivers, and streams. That helps support recreational fishing opportunities and maintain healthy populations in certain areas. And some hatcheries even offer tours and educational opportunities. It's actually fascinating to see how much work goes into conservation and fish management. Again, this is one of those behind-the-scenes things that many people never even think about. Another topic worth discussing that affects us all is ticks. Unfortunately, ticks are just part of life in the outdoors around here. So if you're hiking, camping, gardening, or spending time in wooded areas, use bug spray. Wear long pants when possible, and check yourself for ticks afterwards, and check your pets too. If you do find a tick attached, remove it properly as soon as possible. Lyme disease is no joke, so being proactive matters. Now, one thing that I really appreciate about the DEC is that they encourage people to actually experience nature. This isn't just an agency about rules and regulations. It's also about connection, getting outside, learning about the environment, exploring this beautiful state we have in New York. And honestly, we live in a time where people are constantly plugged in. Phones, notifications, emails, stress, work. Sometimes the best thing you can do for yourself is just spend a few hours outside. Go fishing, take a walk, sit by the river, take a kayak out on the lake, listen to birds instead of traffic for a little while. Nature has a way of slowing things down. And around the Hudson Valley, we are incredibly lucky to have access to so many beautiful places. Now, before we wrap things up today, let's run through a quick summer outdoor checklist. If you're heading outside this summer, make sure your licenses are up to date. Bring water. Wear sunscreen. Tell somebody where you're going. Check the weather. Wear life jackets on the water. Respect wildlife. Leave no trace. Follow local regulations. And most importantly, slow down and enjoy it. Summer in New York goes fast. And before you know it, we'll be talking about fall foliage and pumpkin spice everything again. So enjoy these long days while we've got them. And if you want more information about any of the programs we talked about today, licensing, camping reservations, safety courses, outdoor events, regulations, educational programs, and more, you can visit the New York State DEC website. It's packed with resources and honestly very easy to navigate. You can find maps, guides, safety information, and updates all in one place. I highly encourage people to explore what's available right here in our own backyard, because the Hudson Valley really is one of the most beautiful regions in the country. Well, that's just going to about do it for today's episode of In Touch with the Hudson Valley. Thank you for tuning in, and hopefully today's show gave you some ideas for getting outside this summer, staying safe, and taking advantage of all the incredible opportunities available through the New York State Department of Environmental Conservation. Whether you're fishing, hiking, camping, boating, or simply enjoying a quiet evening outside, remember to respect the outdoors and help protect these spaces for future generations. I'm your host, Trevor Eichler, and until next time, stay safe, stay local, and stay in touch with the Hudson Valley.
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1: Happy birthday, America! It's CJ. I hope you're enjoying your 4th of July weekend. Jess and I will be back live starting Monday at 6 a.m. We'll have the early morning brain stimulator plus a chance for you to win cash with the 5 at 7:45. 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
0: 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For when it really matters, WCCX Hyde Park, WPDH HD4 Poughkeepsie. We are The Wolf, a Town Square media station.

Yeah, we're going to flood you with some brand new country tonight. I got brand new stuff that I've never played before. Just played the brand new one from Shaboozy. Got the new one coming up from Chris Jansen that I've never played. Here's Kane Brown. It's a woman on the third shift.

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1: Chris Jansen with Fight for a Girl. He's been busy since he moved to his new label. Got lots of brand new country out. He just rewrote the song America the Beautiful alongside Stephen Curtis Chapman. He's a Christian music superstar and also Grand Ole Opry member. They rewrote America the Beautiful and they really did a good job. Chris said, I've always believed that music has the power to bring people together. He says, no matter where you're from or what you believe, we all share this beautiful country and its story. He said, recording America the Beautiful with Stephen was an opportunity to celebrate what connects us and remind people that unity starts with listening to one another. Love that message. I do love the song. If you haven't gotten a chance to check it out, just Google it. Chris Jansen, America the Beautiful. You'll find it.
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1: Hope you're having a happy and safe 4th of July. 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

It's the third shift. Good morning, guys. I'm Brett Allen, staying up with you all night. We got more of today's country coming up. Hang out for the new one from Kenny Chesney before 1 o'clock. Here's Zach Top on the

0: 97.7, 97.3, and 105.5. We're the Wolf, and you need to head to the Wolf Country app right now and click on the Win Stuff tab and check out all the hot country shows you could be seeing this summer. Luke Bryan will be in town at Saratoga Performing Arts Center in August. Jason Aldean has two big shows this year, one at Bethel Woods. Also, he'll be headed to the Meadow Music Theater in Hartford in September. Billy Currington and Kit Moore have a plan to be in Bridgeport in July. Darius Rucker will also be landing in Bridgeport in July. And of course, the Outlaw Music Festival with Willie Nelson landing at Bethel Woods August 29th. Plus, you've got a chance to see the Turnpike Troubadours and Thomas Rhett. 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

If you're looking for something fun to do overnight while you're working, try calling into a place where you don't work. Today I'm getting fired at the Olive Garden. I can't wait. It's Lainey Wilson. Here's Phone, Keys, Wallet with John Mayer on the third shift.

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1: Happy birthday, America! It's CJ. I hope you're enjoying your 4th of July weekend. 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
1: That's Cole Swindell with his latest It's Girl Dad. On the third shift, I'm Brett Allen. Of course, he is a girl dad. His daughter, Rainey, is at home with his wife, and he admits that being on tour kind of does scare him a little bit now. He said that the touring life, you know, makes him worry about whether or not he's going to be around enough. He says that having his daughter, Rainey, changed his priorities, making him fear that being on the road will take him away from the important early moments of her life. You can see more on that interview at tasteofcountry.com.
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4: 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Luke Bryan will be in town at Saratoga Performing Arts Center in August. Jason Aldean has two big shows this year, one at Bethel Woods. Also, he'll be headed to the Meadow Music Theater in Hartford in September. Billy Currington and Kit Moore have a plan to be in Bridgeport in July. Darius Rucker will also be landing in Bridgeport in July. And of course, the Outlaw Music Festival with Willie Nelson landing at Bethel Woods August 29th. Plus, you've got a chance to see the Turnpike Troubadours and Thomas Rhett. Check out your opportunity to win tickets to all of these shows. It's all waiting for you right now on the Win Stuff tab on the Wolf Country app.

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1: Happy birthday, America! 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
2: 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We are the Wolf.

It's useless trivia. The question today, 75% of people over the age of 75 still insist on keeping one of these around, even though most people don't even use them. What is it? It's a phone book. Yeah, they used to actually send those.

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1: That's Mitchell Tenpenny in Truth About You on the third shift. I'm Brett Allen. I just mentioned that Luke Combs was just kind of overwhelmed, a little bit overwhelmed by how much fun he had doing the Alan Jackson farewell concert. There were so many stars there. I did get to see a little snippet of a bunch of them singing Papa Top. Did not get to watch the concert. So I'm looking forward to it when it does actually come to NBC. They have not announced a date yet. However, they have announced that it is going to come out. There's going to be an album. So you're going to be able to hear the concert, or at least most of it anyway. The album's on presale already for $14.
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1: Hope you're having a happy and safe 4th of July. 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
1: Plus, you can try some of the fantastic things Dunkin' is known for, including their Daydream Refreshers, the Dunkin' Zero Energy Drinks, and they've got the $6 meal deal going on.
0: And don't forget about their new shaken espresso drinks and, of course, their donuts.
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1: Happy birthday, America! It's CJ. I hope you're enjoying your 4th of July weekend. Jess and I will be back live starting Monday at 6 a.m. We'll have the early morning brain stimulator plus a chance for you to win cash with the 5 at 7:45. 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

0: 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We're the Wolf, and you need to head to the Wolf Country app right now and click on the Win Stuff tab and check out all the hot country shows you could be seeing this summer. Luke Bryan will be in town at Saratoga Performing Arts Center in August. Jason Aldean has two big shows this year, one at Bethel Woods. Also, he'll be headed to the Meadow Music Theater in Hartford in September. Billy Currington and Kit Moore have a plan to be in Bridgeport in July. Darius Rucker will also be landing in Bridgeport in July. And of course, the Outlaw Music Festival with Willie Nelson landing at Bethel Woods August 29th. Plus, you've got a chance to see the Turnpike Troubadours and Thomas Rhett. 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

0: There it is, our salute to America to officially kick off a Monday morning, July the 6th, as we salute and appreciate every weekday morning our active military, Hudson Valley and Greater Danbury area veterans. We thank you, we appreciate you, and now we can complete our salute and start up a Monday. How are you, Jess?
1: I'm good, CJ. How are you? How was your 4th?
0: 4th of July was great.
1: It was awesome.
0: Until it wasn't.
1: Until the end of the night.
0: Like, I feel like if, depending on where you're listening to us, I think the majority of us saw at least rain.
1: Right.
0: And the rain is going to continue today, which it's currently doing outside.
1: There is a flood watch in effect until 11 tomorrow.
0: Right. So, obviously the rain, then the wind, and then the flying trees everywhere, at least in my neck of the woods in Dutchess County.
1: Dutchess County got hit really hard on the 4th of July. But I think specifically like up northern, like Poughkeepsie, Hyde Park, that way.
0: And I think if you go out towards like Pleasant Valley and portions of Hopewell Junction as well, power was out for, you know, well over 50,000 Central Hudson customers, including this customer right here.
1: Hey, there he is.
0: More on that coming up in just a bit. But if you are currently sitting without power and you're listening either on your little transistor radio or maybe you're smart enough to have like one of those brick charger
1: things
0: for your phone,
1: yeah,
0: which I am now the proud owner of.
1: Smart to invest in that after.
0: Did not have one.
1: A night like the 4th of July.
0: Until yesterday when we went with, you know, without power for 12 hours and then it just went from there. But listen, if you were caught up in the storm, I hope everyone is okay.
1: Mm-hmm.
0: I do know that crews are still out this early Monday removing. There were so many trees that lost branches that came uprooted.
1: But like a lot of big trees.
0: Right.
1: It's scary.
0: I feel like the one, there was one big one on Violet Avenue in Poughkeepsie in front of the BFW that went down. I feel like that tree's been there for a good 200 years and now it's across the road.
1: It's done.
0: But we'll do our best to keep you up to date as far as power outages go. I did reach out to Central Hudson, waiting to hear back, see if we can't get someone on the air to fill us in on an update from this previous storm.

0: waking up with CJ and Jess show Monday morning, and country music was well represented at Taylor and Travis's wedding over the weekend.
1: Right, so
0: let's settle it now.
1: The conspiracy you've been holding and hanging your hat on for the last 3.5-4 months did not come true.
0: Did not come true. They got married at Madison Square Garden, but there was a lot of country music aspects, including huge donations made by Travis and Taylor.
1: Right.
0: We're going to get into who they donated to and their messages of thanks afterwards that were pretty unique. Dolly Parton, I'm looking at you. We'll get into it in the Giddy Up around 8:30 this morning on The Wolf.

0: Wake It Up with CJ and Jess Show, 617. Monday morning, first opportunity to win. We try to start off with a bang.
1: Yeah.
0: And give you an opportunity to win every weekday morning by asking the early morning brain stimulator question. And before we give you the question, want to let you know what you're playing for.
1: Up for grabs this morning, we have a pair of tickets for you for the Connecticut Country Music Fest, which is going to be August 1st at the North Haven Fairgrounds.
0: Now, it's a full-day live country music. There'll be a national lineup, including names like Annie Bosco, Kristen Parker, Mark McKay. These are like up-and-comers and probably names that eventually you're going to say, you know, I remember seeing them at that event in Connecticut back in August of 26.
1: I remember seeing Annie Bosco at Taste the Country.
0: Yeah, that was many years ago.
1: Many years ago.
0: It's all hosted by former American Idol winner, Taylor Hicks.
1: Taylor Hicks, who beat Catherine McPhee.
0: Right.
1: Yeah.
0: Wow, I haven't heard those names in a minute.
1: That's all been a long time.
0: If you're interested in going to the show for free, they'll have bull riding, axe throwing, line dancing, and more. All you have to do is answer this question correctly. Sitting in this decreases anxiety and depression by 20%.
1: Wow.
0: Sitting in this. Now, your first clue, the this can be noisy.
1: Oh, yeah.
0: Right?
1: Mm-hmm.
0: Especially if you go fast.
1: Which you shouldn't.
0: Right. I feel like there's... It's
1: supposed to be relaxing.
0: There's a specific pace
1: required
0: in using the answer we're looking for this morning.
1: These are excellent hints.
0: All right. First person to call us at 845-454-9770 and give us their best guess is going to win the pair of tickets, if you're right, to enjoy the Country Music Festival happening in Connecticut coming up on Saturday, August the 1st. Now, if you can't call and you want to text in, you can open up the Wolf Country app and shoot us a quick text. One more time, sitting in this decreases anxiety and depression by 20%. It can be noisy, and I mean, speaking from experience, this is very relaxing.
1: It is.
0: Right?
1: Yeah.
0: And I feel like it's soothing.
1: Thank God there's no cameras in here.
0: Right, because we're giving away the specific motion. Hey-o! Phone lines are open. Got a guest? Call us now. We'll get some of your guesses coming up next.
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6: There's a flood watch in effect until 11 a.m. tomorrow. Showers and thunderstorms today with a high near 70. More showers tonight with a low around 58. Then mostly cloudy on Tuesday with showers likely and a high of 74. 65 right now in Middletown, 64 in Patterson. 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

0: the Waking Up with CJ and Jess show, working on the early morning brain stimulator. Sitting in this decreases anxiety and depression by 20%. First clue, it can be noisy.
1: Yeah.
0: If you have a guess, phone lines are open at 845-454-9770. We'll get some of your guesses. Coming up right after Thomas Rhett here on The Wolf.

0: Wake It Up with CJ and Jess show. Got your first chance to win on a Monday morning with your early morning brain stimulator. Your question today, sitting in this decreases anxiety and depression by 20%. The first hint we gave you could be noisy.
1: Yeah.
0: Definitely. Babies, I feel like, is a good hint too.
1: Another good one.
0: Right? If you get the answer correct this morning, we're going to hook you up with a pair of tickets to the Connecticut Country Music Fest at North Haven Fairgrounds on August 1st, hosted by Taylor Hicks. Andy Bosco is going to be there. Going to be bull riding. Going to be a great day of country music on August 1st.
1: Full day of fun. 845-454-9770. Let's grab some guesses here. Good morning. Who's this? You there? Good morning.
2: Bree in Patterson.
1: Hey, Bree. How are you this morning?
2: Good. How are you?
1: Good, thanks. Hopefully you had a good 4th of July weekend. Did you hear the early morning brain stimulator?
2: I did.
1: And what would your guess be?
2: I'm going to guess a hot tub.
1: Not a hot tub.
0: Oh, no.
1: That is a great guess.
0: Yeah.
1: The answer has been around for as long as I think time existed and is usually associated with grandparents.
2: Oh, goodness. I'm not sure.
0: 80s.
1: Yes, it's very soothing for babies. And usually if you use this or sit in this, it'll put them to sleep.
2: I'm not sure.
1: All right. Try us back, Bree, okay? All right. Okay. Thank you, Bree.
0: Good morning, The Wolf. Who's this?
3: Tracy from Carmel, New York.
0: Tracy in Carmel. Do you have a guess for the early morning brain stimulator?
3: Is it a swiveling chair?
1: It is not a swiveling chair, but sitting in this decreases anxiety and depression by 20%. It can be noisy. It doesn't swivel. It does another motion.
3: Oh, my first guess was rocking chair.
1: You got it!
0: Nice job.
3: Thank you.
1: Thank you. We got it. Finally, a winner. Rocking chair was the answer we were looking for, and I would have to agree that sitting in a rocking chair is relaxing.
3: It is. It is very relaxing.
1: It can be.
3: I agree.
1: It can be noisy if you're on like a hardwood floor and you're like creaking.
0: The wrong spot.
1: Or if
3: if
1: a kid gets in it and starts going 120 miles an hour, it sounds like something, you know, there's an accident in the living room.
0: I like the ones in front of Cracker Barrel.
1: Yeah, very comfortable.
0: Nice and
1: yeah.
0: relaxing while you wait 45 minutes to be seated.
1: Yeah, it's going to be 3 hours, but feel free to use our rocking chairs.
0: I'll take it.
3: And play checkers.
1: Yeah.
0: Yes.
1: Checkers is fun.
0: Mm-hmm.
1: Well done, Cracker Barrel. Now I want to go to Cracker Barrel.
0: Let's do it.
1: Yeah. Hang on 1 second. We got a nice prize for you, okay?
3: Thank you.
1: All right, Tracy. Have a great day. As far as the winning goes, we're just getting started.
0: Yep.
1: You had mentioned earlier the 5 at 7:45 is back in about an hour for a $210 jackpot.
0: That's a nice jackpot.
1: Would you like to go see Jason Aldean at Bethel Woods?
0: That's going to be a big show.
1: That's coming up July 18th. If you would like to go to that show on us, stand by. We got tickets coming up here on The Wolf.
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his face. Front page obituary. He was a millionaire. He left his fortune to some guy he barely knew. His kids were mad as hell.

0: the Waking Up with CJ and Jess show at 6:49 Monday morning, back from an extended weekend, you know, 4th of July. I hope everyone had a safe and eventful 4th of July weekend. I know that I was not expecting what happened on Saturday night as far as the weather events go.
1: I thought we were going to get rain.
0: Right.
1: I did not know it was going to be like that.
0: Now, I'm not telling you anything unless you were maybe out of town, but the chances are Saturday night at some point, you were sitting near your window outside of your house or inside your house or in your apartment, looking out the window to see what was going on outside. A line of some of the most powerful thunderstorms I think I've seen in quite some time rolled across the region. Started around 7-ish, like 6:37 Saturday night. And when I say wind gusts, I thought we were in the middle, like the eye of a hurricane.
1: It was so strong. That wind blew everything around.
0: Now, I live in the town of Poughkeepsie, and if you're in the town slash city of Poughkeepsie, you know exactly what I'm talking about. Not only was the rain bad, but the wind was just, you could feel it, as soon as you stepped outside that there was going to be some massive damage.
1: And also, just like how dark the sky got so fast, it was really eerie. And then afterwards, the sun just like, the sky was like this orange color. It was crazy.
0: I got a beautiful picture of my house in the middle of a rainbow.
1: Yeah.
0: In between storms, because it came through and, you know, there were trees down and the power went out. And next thing you know, like you said, the sun came out and then it started pouring again.
1: That's when it feels like it's the eye of the storm.
0: I sat on my front steps and I looked up the road. The sun was out in front of my house and about 50 feet down the road, it was raining.
1: Isn't it crazy?
0: I'm like, I feel like this is Florida weather, not weather we experience here in the Hudson Valley.
1: After being underneath that heat dome, though, like it definitely helped cool things off.
0: It did. By the time the storms finally rolled out, thousands of Hudson Valley residents were in the dark. Trees had come crashing down. Roads were blocked. I know there are people probably still listening today that are getting ready to do more cleanup. I know I saw Central Hudson trucks all over the place. There were local municipalities out. A lot of tree services doing tree removal because some of the 150-year-old trees in Poughkeepsie came crashing down across the region.
1: Just uprooted. When we say strong winds, like tearing everything down.
0: Now, if you were affected by the storms on Saturday, did you lose power? Because I know at my house, the power flickered a little bit after 7.
1: Okay.
0: And then by about 7:30, the power was out. And when I say out, it was out for 25 and a half hours.
1: 25 and a half hours? You got power last night?
0: It came back around 9 p.m. last night. But 10 after 9, it flickered back on. Went off again, then came back on, and I was like,
1: That's such a good feeling after you've been out of power for, you know, more than a day.
0: It was.
1: It's so inconvenient.
0: It really is inconvenient, but you don't realize, like, I've lived in my house, my wife and I, for, what, 3 years now? Didn't realize that we don't have very good cell coverage at our house.
1: That's a lesson you learn during a storm.
0: Right, because when you have Wi-Fi, you know,
1: you attach to it, it's fine.
0: And, you know, every call goes through. I realized we couldn't access anything on our phones unless we got in the car and went down the road.
1: I don't know.
0: It was awful. But if you were affected by this storm and you lost power, how long did you go without it? If you have a second, you can give us a call at 845-454-9770. You can also text in through the Wolf Country app. And I know that if you are currently without power, it is extremely frustrating. I feel your pain, but just know that, you know, the electric companies are out doing what they can to get everybody restored as soon as possible.
1: Let's hope, knock on wood, it happens fast.
0: And just so you know, I've become an expert on how they actually go about deciding on who they're going to fix in what order.
1: Okay.
0: It's got everything to do with where your house is located as far as the power source. So wherever the power plant is, they work from there out. So okay, if you're so like really far away, it's going to be a little while.
1: Yeah. Not fun.
0: I learned all that over the weekend as I sat in the parking lot of Dunkin' on Route 9 for 2.5 hours.
1: They had power.
0: Yeah. Happy 4th of July weekend, everyone.
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1: It's the Waking Up with CJ and Jess show, and here are three things you need to know before you go. Tens of thousands of Hudson Valley residents face a long road ahead after severe weekend thunderstorms ripped through the region. Central Hudson crews are working around the clock, and while they've restored power to 32% of those affected, about 37,000 customers remain in the dark. Utility officials have brought in mutual aid from neighboring companies to help clear hazards. If you're waiting for the lights to come back on, restoration times vary wildly by county. Orange County is expected to be mostly back by 4 o'clock today, Columbia and Sullivan by 10 tonight, while Ulster and Dutchess counties face the longest wait, stretching into Tuesday. The Hudson Valley is bracing for a treacherous day on the roads as torrential downpours threaten to trigger severe flash flooding across the region. The National Weather Service has issued flood watches for the entire area, warning that some spots could see up to 3 more inches of rain. Governor Hochul's office says there is a staggering 70% chance of flash flooding today. The risk is highest in Dutchess, Sullivan, and Ulster counties, where the flood watch remains in effect until tomorrow morning. And drivers in Orange and Putnam counties should also stay alert as their flood watch runs through tonight. And Taylor Swift and Travis Kelce are now officially married.
0: Good for them.
1: Husband and wife. The superstar power couple tied the knot in an ultra-private ceremony at New York City's Madison Square Garden on Friday. The wedding was officiated by their friend, actor Adam Sandler. Digital billboards outside the world's most famous arena announced the marriage by displaying the message, "Just Married," and 1,000 guests reportedly attended the wedding, including famous names like Paul McCartney, Tom Brady, Sabrina Carpenter, Hugh Grant, Ethan Hawke, Jason Sudeikis, NFL Commissioner Roger Goodell was there. Lots of country music representation. Maren Morris, Kelsea Ballerini, Tim McGraw, Faith Hill, Little Big Town, Miranda Lambert. There was a couple others. Brad Paisley. Just, it was impressive.
0: I feel like, you know, if you're the who's who in the world of entertainment was there.
1: A lot of people were saying that anyone that Taylor and Travis met in the last 3 years where they've been dating or had run-ins with throughout their careers were all invited to this wedding.
0: Right.
1: It was insane. It looked great.
0: Any
1: from the outside.
0: What their honeymoon is going to look like?
1: At Madison Square Garden.
0: Yeah.
1: They have to stay private.
0: They're going to do it at Sphere.
1: Yeah. Honestly, not a bad idea.
0: We'll run out Sphere and we can make it any tropical area we want.
1: You know, the Swiss Alps to Hawaii.
0: We're in Greece. Look at us. We're in Italy.
1: It's perfect. Yeah. The Mets won. The Yankees lost. USA Men's Soccer plays Belgium tonight at 8 p.m. for the World Cup. And you can get more on these stories through the Wolf Country app.
0: All right, Jess. Thank you. Let's grab a quick look at traffic.
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15: We're sponsored by Duncan, CJ, Jess, wet roadways, some heavier rain across parts of the area, and still a lot of storm damage. Danbury area is still especially hard hit. Drive with caution this morning. Fallen tree in East Fishkill, Route 52 at Galloway Road. Alternating lanes blocked there. Accident cleared in Putnam Valley on the Taconic, southbound at Peekskill Hollow Road. Also some flooding reported along 684 into Katona. And a downed tree, 9W at Carter Avenue and Chestnut Lane in Newburgh. 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

0: Waking Up with CJ and Jess show. That guy, Jason Aldean, going to be at Bethel Woods July 18th. That's a Saturday night show.
1: Saturday nights at Bethel Woods. It is lining up to be a legendary night.
0: It's going
1: to
0: be huge, and you could be there for free because we have a chance for you to win a pair of tickets later on this morning.
1: Yeah.
0: With three things from the weekend?
1: Yes, we'll recap the holiday weekend, give you an opportunity to enjoy Al

0: the Waking Up with CJ and Jess show at 7:14 a Monday morning, you know, heading into the 4th of July weekend. I didn't really think we'd be starting up a new week talking about severe storm damage.
1: We knew it was going to be hot.
0: Right.
1: Like, that was the big topic of conversation. And you know, with that hot weather comes, like, some severe thunderstorms. Did not think it was going to be that severe.
0: Like, there's severe, and then there's what happened on Saturday night in portions of the Hudson Valley and the greater Danbury area. And depending on where you live, really depends on how hard you got hit. I know the town of Poughkeepsie, where I live, we lost power Saturday night around 7:30. Mm-hmm. And it didn't come back on until last night at about 9 p.m. I know Judy in Poughkeepsie just texted in. I'm on the border between Hyde Park and Poughkeepsie. I lost power Saturday night and still have not gotten it back yet.
1: That area in Hyde Park, yeah. I feel like, always gets hit really hard with storms. A couple weeks ago, there was like all those trees down right in front of like Vanderbilt Mansion and stuff like that.
0: I mean, the tree damage is severe. And I know that Central Hudson, who provides the power to all of, well, the majority of our listening audience, I know they sent out a few updates stating that, you know, parts of Dutchess County were going to be fully restored by July 7th at 10 p.m.
1: That's tomorrow.
0: I saw that yesterday and was like, what? So, you know, they had dry ice, which they distributed at Home Depot. They ran out in 30 minutes.
1: Okay.
0: So when I went.
1: You went to get it.
0: They didn't have any. And they told me that they were going to be handing out regular ice in a little while. Mm. And I'm like, all right, well, you know what? Forget it. And I just went and bought ice myself. And, you know, I needed to save some of the stuff in my refrigerator.
1: Yeah.
0: And I started to worry about, you know, the stuff in the freezer. But thankfully, we got it covered and it appears we didn't really lose much.
1: That's great.
0: Fallon is on the line. I love children. And when kids reach out to us, Fallon, can you hear us okay? Did you lose power over the weekend?
2: Yeah, we still don't have any power.
0: Oh, aww. My goodness. Now, what town do you live in?
2: We live in LaGrangeville.
0: In LaGrangeville. Now, are you in the car with mom? You got to be with mom or dad, right?
2: Yeah, I'm with my dad.
3: Dad.
0: Hey, Dad. How are you?
3: Good. How you doing?
0: All right, Dad. So let me ask you this. How is life at home without power and the family?
3: Well, the funny thing is I have power in Saugerties, but she's going home to her mom in LaGrange, which she has no power.
0: Oh, poor Fallon. Well, listen.
3: So she's not too happy.
0: Yeah, well, listen. Be a good girl, all right, Fallon?
2: All right.
0: All right. Listen, you guys have a great day, okay?
2: Okay. Thank you.
0: You're welcome. Make sure your cell phone's charged up and your tablet and everything.
1: Fallon's about to have a 1926 summer at mom's house today.
0: I was lost yesterday. Like,
1: honestly,
0: I was in, you know how people say you get the winter blues. Mm-hmm. I had the no power blues. My wife and I were like, all right, what do we do?
1: And it wasn't even like it was super nice out yesterday for you to go like hang out outside.
0: Right, like we drove around 3 or 4 times and assessed the damage.
1: You really had like a 90s summer day yesterday.
0: Yeah, it was weird.
1: You're just driving around listening to the radio.
0: And as soon as the power came back on, we started dancing and you could hear people cheering up and down
1: I
0: my street.
1: Like, it's back.
0: It was like the Knicks won the championship.
1: Yeah. All over again.
0: Yeah. As not a Knick fan, I didn't know what that experience was like until the power came on in my house last night.
1: Now you do.
0: If you want to jump on with us, 845-454-9770. Did you get any damage as far as the trees falling down across Hudson Valley and Greater Danbury area? Did you lose power? If so, for how long?
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10: There's a flood watch in effect until tomorrow morning at 11 a.m. So now until 11 a.m. tomorrow.
11: Goodness.
10: Showers and thunderstorms today with a high near 70. Then more rain expected tonight with a low of 58. And mostly cloudy on Tuesday with showers likely and a high of 74. 66 right now in Rhinebeck, 64 in Brewster. And we are getting ready to play the 5 at 7:45 this morning.
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0: Saturday morning, big storm rolled through the Hudson Valley Saturday night into Sunday, and I lost power. Did you lose power? Any tree damage in your neck of the woods? Who's this?
1: Good morning. This is Trish from Pauling.
0: Hi, Trish and Pauling. How are you? Pauling got hit pretty hard.
1: We got hit so hard these last two storms, like June 11th and July 4th.
0: Yeah.
1: It's really bad here in Pauling.
0: Yeah.
1: Roads are closed.
0: I saw over the weekend.
1: We lost our CVS.
0: That's what I was going to say. I saw that the CVS, I guess a transformer exploded or something, and a fire broke out and destroyed the whole building.
1: The whole building.
2: That's
1: just
2: crazy.
1: The whole building. The road is still closed.
0: Wow. Yeah, that's what, East Main Street, right?
1: Yes. Yeah. Right across from St. John's the Evangelist Church.
0: All right. So now, Trish, how are you? Did you lose power?
1: We lost power. I have my grandchildren and my daughter and her husband visiting, and it's their birthdays.
0: Oh my goodness.
1: So we took them to the movies yesterday.
2: Nice.
0: That's a good way to, you know what? Sometimes you got to pivot and just do what you can to have some sort of entertainment.
1: Yep.
0: What'd you see?
1: We took them to see Minions versus Monsters.
2: Ooh.
0: And how was it?
1: Oh, it was hysterical.
0: Very cool. You know what's weird, though, is I saw, actually, I read it this morning on my, you know, before I came into work, that had a disappointing weekend as far as the box office goes. They were saying it was expected to make $80 million, and it only made 60.
2: Oh, only like, 60
0: darn,
2: million.
0: Right?
2: Darn it.
0: Well, listen, Trish, thanks for checking in. Glad you're well. Have a great day, okay?
1: You too. Thanks for keeping my morning entertained.
0: It's the least we could do. And a quick shout out to all of the firefighters in the Pauling area and the surrounding districts that battled that fire. There's nothing worse than fire.
2: It's so scary, too, when you think about it.
0: Yeah, I just feel like, they deserve a little pat on the back. And there are still first responders and cleanup crews working in and around the Hudson Valley and the greater Danbury area. So wherever you drive, slow it down a little bit and keep your eyes peeled because the last thing we need is a tragedy.
2: Branches, trees, wires, all of it.
0: We had mentioned the 5 at 7:45 earlier.
2: Mm-hmm.
0: We are sitting at a $210 jackpot.
2: Nice jackpots went on a Monday morning.
0: And we would love nothing more than to give you the $210. We're playing next here on The Wolf.
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0: 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Jussel told me there are signs to look for. 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
2: You know what? Yes.
0: Right?
2: 100% back that.
0: With or without anchovies?
2: Just mash them in there.
0: Got it, right?
2: I don't want to see them,
0: right?
2: But I want it in there.
0: There's a little that flavor.
2: You need that little bit of extra salt.
0: Just thought you might like to know, minus the hairs, right?
2: Oh.
0: Just thought you might like to know, and whoop, now you do.
8: And that was CJ's Useless Fact of the Day.
9: CJ's got the coffee. Jess has the common sense. It's waking up with CJ and Jess on The Wolf.

0: It is the Waking Up with CJ and Jess show. Ready to play the 5 at 7:45 for a $210 jackpot. Thanks to Kingston Fine Jewelry on Boise's Lane in Kingston. We got to go to the phones and grab our contestant at 845-454-9770. Good morning, The Wolf. Who's this?
1: Smiley from LaGrange.
0: Hi, Smiley and LaGrange. Big smiles on a Monday. Are you ready to win some money?
1: I'll try.
0: All right. Have you heard us play the 5 at 7:45 before?
1: Yes, I have.
0: All right. Perfect. So, you know, before we ask you any pop culture questions, you got to pick who you want to play against, either me, CJ, or against Jess.
1: You, CJ.
0: Going to play against me.
2: Which means CJ is getting out of this studio. Smiley, I am going to give you 5 trending trivia pop culture questions. If you answer more of these questions correctly than CJ, you win $210. We do have a couple rules. We do this on the honor system, so no Googling your answer. You get 5 seconds to answer each question, and tie goes to you. So if you tie with CJ, you win the $210, okay?
1: Okay, sounds good.
2: All right, Smiley, let's do it. Let's play the 5 at 7:45. Question number 1. Travis Kelce and Taylor Swift are officially married. They got married in New York City at MSG. What iconic New York City landmark acted as Taylor's something blue?
1: Oh.
2: Got a guess?
1: No, I don't.
2: Okay. Question number 2. Yes, we are still talking about Taylor and Travis's wedding. Which basketball short-wearing comedian officiated their wedding?
1: I have no idea.
2: Okay. Question number 3. All right, one more Taylor wedding question. Which one of Taylor's former besties was not invited to the wedding after last year's legal drama?
1: Wild guess, Selena Gomez? No clue.
2: Okay. Question number 4. Twin actresses Tia and Tamara Mowry turned 48 today. What was the name of their iconic TV show in the 90s?
1: I don't know. You got the wrong person here.
2: Okay. And question number 5. Today is National Fried Chicken Day. Which country band sings Chicken Fried?
1: Oh, damn. Hootie and the Blowfish?
2: All right, Smiley, you did it. You played the 5 at 7:45. We are going to wave CJ down from the other end of the hallway. Yeah, come on down.
0: I'm frowny. How'd Smiley
2: frowny.
0: Do?
2: Sorry. Frowny. Smiley, probably not too smiley right now. Got 0
1: Mm-mm.
2: out of the 5 correct.
0: Smiley. All right. So what, listen.
1: So embarrassing.
0: It's okay, Smiley. Frowny is going to give this a go here. So, all right, give me one question.
2: All right, CJ, question number 1. Travis Kelce and Taylor Swift are officially married. They got married in New York City at MSG. What iconic New York City landmark acted as Taylor's something blue?
0: That would be the Empire State Building.
2: The Empire State Building.
1: I was going to say that.
2: Yeah. Is the correct answer.
0: They lit it up blue for her.
2: They did, that's like, what a flex.
0: Yeah.
2: So cool.
0: Listen, when you're Taylor Swift, you can do things
2: you
0: like that.
2: You can do anything. Smiley did not have a guess.
0: Unfortunately, Smiley, you didn't win the money, but because you played, we add $10 to the jackpot, and someone will have a chance to win $220 tomorrow, okay?
1: Okay.
0: All right. Have a great day.
1: Yeah,
0: good luck to them. And, you know, good luck to you as well. You can keep listening because we are going to answer the other 4 questions.
2: Question number 2. Yep, we're still talking about Taylor and Travis's wedding. Which basketball short-wearing comedian officiated their wedding?
0: Adam Sandler.
2: Adam Sandler is the correct answer. Question number 3. One more about Taylor's wedding.
0: Oh, my God.
2: Which one of Taylor's former besties was not invited to the wedding after last year's legal drama?
0: Oh, I forgot her name. I can't remember. It was with the Baldini guy, right?
2: Yeah.
0: Not Cavalieri.
2: No. Blake Lively.
0: Lively, that's it.
2: Blake Lively is the correct answer. Her and Ryan Reynolds not invited to the wedding.
0: Whoops.
2: And Taylor Swift is a godmother to her children.
0: Oh, that stinks.
2: Crazy.
0: Yeah.
2: Also, Smiley said Selena Gomez. That did not happen.
0: Okay.
2: Question number 4. Twin actresses Tia and Tamara Mowry turned 48 today. What was the name of their iconic TV show in the 90s?
0: Maddie and Tay? I have no idea.
2: Sister.
0: Oh, yeah.
2: Damn,
0: I knew that.
2: And question number 5. Today is National Fried Chicken Day. Which country band sings Chicken Fried?
0: That would be the Zac Brown Band.
2: The Zac Brown Band is the correct answer.
0: So I got what? 3 out of 5?
2: You got 3 out of 5 correct.
0: So today, not my best showing. Which is okay.
2: It happens.
0: Unfortunately, it didn't benefit anyone because Smiley wound up getting none of the questions right. We'll reset and give you a chance to win a $220 jackpot as we play the 5 at 7:45. Thanks to Kingston Fine Jewelry tomorrow morning here on The Wolf.
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2: 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Central Hudson says it's still hard at work trying to restore service for thousands of customers. Crews are working around the clock, but as of Sunday evening, about 37,000 customers remain in the dark. Utility officials have brought in mutual aid resources from neighboring companies to help clear hazards and repair downed equipment. When power will be restored, depends on where you live. Central Hudson expects all to have power in Dutchess to be restored by Tuesday at 10. Residents in Orange County should get power back today, Ulster by tomorrow afternoon. The National Weather Service is issuing flood watches for the Hudson Valley and Catskills. A flood watch will be in effect for Dutchess, Sullivan, and Ulster counties until tomorrow morning, and some areas could get up to 3 inches of precipitation. Orange and Putnam counties are also under a flood watch until tonight, and Governor Hochul's office says the Hudson Valley has a 70% chance of a flash flooding and that people should be prepared. And Joey Chestnut won his 18th title at the Nathan's Hot Dog Eating Contest in New York City. Chestnut dominated the men's competition Saturday by eating 66 hot dogs and buns.
0: Yeah, wow.
2: In 10 minutes.
0: Like, I feel like if you're a competitive food eater, like, you're not even entering this contest because you got no shot at winning.
2: That's 10 short of his record of 76.
0: If I remember, I was going to say, I thought he was closer to 80, but this year he slowed down a little bit.
2: He remains unbeaten since 2015, and earlier in the women's competition, Miki Sudo cruised to her 12th win, topping her own record by eating nearly 39 hot dogs and buns. And the annual contest was held under brutal conditions. Oh, my God, I forgot.
0: Yeah.
2: It was so hot.
0: Talk about the meat sweats.
2: Oh, that's disgusting. Ew. Gross. I would never. I tried to count the hot dogs that I had this weekend. I had 3.
0: Right.
2: One and that on was Friday,
0: from
2: Saturday.
0: Friday through Sunday.
2: Exactly. Yeah. One a day.
0: Right.
2: The Mets won. The Yankees lost. USA Men's Soccer plays Belgium tonight for the World Cup at 8 p.m. And you can get more on these stories through the Wolf Country app.
0: All right, Jess. Thank you. Let's grab a look at traffic.
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11: We're sponsored by Dunkin'. Despite the wet roadways, really not looking all that bad on the major roads. Inbound at the Mid-Hudson Bridge looking good. 9 and 9W, not too bad. Route 9W into Newburgh, though, at Chestnut Lane, still reports of a downed tree. Route 212 at West Hurley Road in Woodstock, a downed tree as well. Accident, Rhinecliff Road westbound in near Garden Way in Rhinebeck. Also looking at some downed wires on Route 10 near Route 17A. Busy Route 17 in through the Middletown area. No accidents reported. 84 volume building, Southbury, Newtown, Danbury, Route 202 closed in New Milford. 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I'm Tom Colangelo on The Wolf.
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2: A flood watch is in effect until 11 a.m. tomorrow. Showers and thunderstorms today with a high near 70. More showers tonight with a low around 58. Then mostly cloudy on Tuesday with showers likely in a high of 74. 65 right now in Monroe, 65 in Danbury. 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And we've got Jason Aldean tickets for you for a show at Bethel Woods coming up just after 8 on The Wolf.

0: It's the Waking Up with CJ and Jess show. Monday morning, we have your chance to win Jason Aldean tickets, and we're playing Three Things from the Weekend.
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1: Who did what over the weekend? Let's find out. It's Three Things from the Weekend.
4: Now, first, I hope everyone had a great weekend. Mm-hmm. Hopefully, the storm damage didn't ruin your 4th of July.
0: True.
4: But as far as us over the weekend, it was a three-day one.
0: It was.
4: Which was nice. Jess and I do what we can to keep track of the stuff we do over the weekend. So when we come in on Monday, we can do Three Things from the Weekend and give you a chance to win a great prize. Now, here's how this is going to work. Jess is going to read to you two sets of three things as person one and person two. Your job is to figure out which one of us did which set of three.
0: Okay.
4: Like who's person one, who's person two?
0: 50-50 shot.
4: And if you get it right at 845-454-9770, we're going to send you to see Jason Aldean.
0: Jason Aldean at Bethel Woods on July 18th. Saturday, July 18th.
4: All right.
0: I feel like we need to stress that.
4: That is going to be a legendary night. Night you're going to want to be at, and why not do it for free? So the things are...
0: Person one saw a flyover, made a dump cake, and watched Worst Neighbor Ever. Person two went to the casino, started the show The Last Ship, and was totally unplugged.
4: 845-454-9770. Who... did which set of three? 50-50 shot at winning here. Who's person one, who's person two?
0: Just give it a shot.
4: All right, phone lines are open. We'll get some of your guesses coming up next.
5: 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Luke Bryan will be in town at Saratoga Performing Arts Center in August. Jason Aldean has two big shows this year, one at Bethel Woods. Also, he'll be headed to the Meadow Music Theater in Hartford in September. Billy Currington and Kit Moore have a plan to be in Bridgeport in July. Darius Rucker will also be landing in Bridgeport in July. And of course, the Outlaw Music Festival with Willie Nelson landing at Bethel Woods August 29th. Plus, you've got a chance to see the Turnpike Troubadours and Thomas Rhett. 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
0: We have a flood watch in effect until 11 a.m. tomorrow. Showers and thunderstorms today with a high near 70. More showers tonight with a low around 58. Then mostly cloudy on Tuesday with showers likely and a high of 74. 65 right now in Hopewell Junction. 66 in Brookfield. 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Taylor Swift and Travis Kelce made some big donations before their wedding day, including some to Nashville charity organizations. We're going to get into that and much more in the Giddy Up coming up around 8:30 on The Wolf.

0: is the Waking Up with CJ and Jess show at 8:27. Tim McGraw is going to be at Bethel Woods this Thursday night. If you would like to win a VIP package, including an invitation to the McGraw VIP Lounge.
1: That sounds fancy.
0: Yeah, go to our website, open up the Wolf Country app where you see Tim McGraw, just tap it. You can sign yourself up if you do wind up winning. Appetizers, beer, wine. They'll have a curated playlist of Tim McGraw's greatest hits.
1: Okay.
0: There'll be a photo booth, tour merch, a dedicated VIP check-in, and an on-site team to work with you. 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
1: It sounds really nice.
0: Right. To win it, go to our website, the Wolf Country app, sign up now, and enjoy Tim on the Pawn Shop Guitar Tour. So hard to not say.
1: Yep.
0: It's pawn. Pawn shop.
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0: BJ and Jess show, heading down to Nashville for some hot news with your Wolf Giddy Up. And Travis Kelce and Taylor Swift donated $26 million to 20 different charities ahead of their wedding last Friday. And that included a donation to Brad Paisley's The Store and Dolly Parton's Imagination Library. So The Store is a nonprofit grocery store in Nashville founded by Brad and his wife. It's not clear how much was donated, but Brad says it's transformative and will feed so many families. Dolly Parton's Imagination Library received a $2 million donation, and it's a program that mails free books to kids from birth until they're 5 years old, and the program sends more than 3 million books each month. Dolly said in a video, quote, "Now it's evident that you two have made giving back a key part of your lives. So, hey, when you have your firstborn, can I have it? Because it's going to be one special baby."
1: It's amazing.
0: Leave it up to Dolly. But they donated to so many great charities, a lot in New York City. I know one of the first responder funds for families who lose someone in the line of duty. They donated a ton of money to them.
1: You know what? When you're doing things that big, it's nice to see it's not just about the show, that they're putting their money where their mouth is. That's really cool.
0: It's awesome. From weddings to divorces, John Party and his wife Summer announced in a joint statement they're getting a divorce after 5 years of marriage. Summer filed back on May 12th, and they share two daughters, ages 2 and 3. And a source says Summer was fed up with John, and they tried to work it out for the kids. Quote, "They've been having major issues since last year. They all but separated right before the holidays in December." I've seen some, like, anonymous information about John on social media about what he does on tour, and it's not great.
1: I feel like, but when you're married, like, it's feel like when you're that famous, like, you know, you shouldn't get married.
0: Right.
1: Like, I mean,
0: if you know you do that, why get married?
1: I feel like at this point, when we hear of this happening, we're nobody's surprised.
0: Not shocking.
1: Right.
0: And Toby Keith's Courtesy of the Red, White, and Blue was the number one most streamed song on Spotify in the U.S. on America's 250th birthday. It was followed by Bruce Springsteen's Born in the USA at number 2. And at number 3, Ella Langley's Choosing Texas.
1: Still a big deal.
0: The song is living on. The Giddy Up is brought to you by Q29 Podcast Studios in Hyde Park. 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
1: All right, Jess, thank you. Jason Aldean's going to be out of Bethel Woods. We are playing 3 things from the weekend.
0: We are.
1: If you missed our things, we'll repeat them and hopefully have a ticket winner coming up next here on The Wolf.
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1: They're filled with useless info and have terrible singing voices, but they'll get your morning started with a laugh. It's the Waking Up with

0: CJ and Jess show Monday morning, playing three things from the weekend, giving you a chance to win a pair of tickets to see Jason Aldean at Bethel Woods on Saturday, July 18th.
1: It's going to be an awesome night. You can be there free if you can figure out which one of us is person one and who is person two. If you missed our things, let's grab our contestant at 845-454-9770. And we'll repeat them. Who's this?
2: Tasha from Livingston Manor.
1: Hi, Tasha. How are you this morning?
2: Good. How are you?
1: Good, thanks. How was your weekend?
2: It was good. Very busy.
1: Yeah. Did you wind up losing power or anything during the storm on Saturday?
2: No.
1: Good for you. Nice. All right, Tasha. Now, you heard our things, right?
2: Yes.
1: All right. Do you need Jess to repeat them?
2: Sure.
0: Person one saw a flyover, made a dump cake, and watched Worst Neighbor Ever. Person two went to the casino, started the show The Last Ship, and was told.
1: Live stuff.
0: Okay.
1: All right, start again for us.
0: All right. Person one saw a flyover, made a dump cake, and watched Worst Neighbor Ever. Person two went to the casino, started the show The Last Ship, and was totally unplugged.
1: Which one of us is person one and who's person two?
2: Jess is person one. CJ is person two.
1: And Tasha in Livingston Manor, who didn't suffer any storm damage, is going to see Jason Aldean.
2: Woo! Yes.
1: Excited.
2: Thank you so much.
1: You're very welcome. Congratulations. We always ask every contestant that plays three things, because we do it every Monday, which one of the things gave it away?
2: The unplugged for CJ and then the dump cake for Jess.
1: Right.
2: Because I know she likes to cook.
1: Yeah. Did you say dump cake?
0: It's a dump cake.
1: What in the hell is a dump cake?
0: You dump everything in and then you just let it bake. I did a cherry pineapple dump cake.
1: Okay.
0: It was phenomenal.
2: That sounds so good.
1: That does sound good.
0: It's cherry pie filling, crushed pineapple, then you get white cake mix, and then you melt two sticks of butter, and you pour it over, and you cook it for an hour. My apartment smelled good. It felt very American and patriotic.
1: No slice after, no leftovers?
0: It was gone.
1: Yeah,
0: it was gone.
1: All right, Tasha, hang on a second. We'll get you set up with your tickets, all right?
2: Okay, thank you so much.
1: You're very welcome. Enjoy the show.
0: I saw a flyover, so I live in the path of Stewart Airport.
1: Right.
0: And Thursday afternoon, I was walking Allen, and all of a sudden, like, this roaring sound. And I'm like, what is happening?
1: Yeah.
0: All of a sudden, four or five planes are turned sideways, and they fly right over my apartment comp. It was awesome.
1: Giving you the quick, little Top Gun.
0: I was like, we were inverted.
1: Yeah.
0: And then I watched the show Worst Neighbor Ever on Netflix.
1: I watched the first one.
0: Oh, my goodness.
1: Yeah, just awful.
0: I don't ever, knock on wood, I would never want any one of those people to be my neighbors.
1: If you feel like your neighbor is a jerk, watch that, and you'll probably want to be best friends with your neighbor.
0: You'll be like, my neighbors are just fine.
1: Yeah. I started watching The Last Ship.
0: That's with Eric Dane, right?
1: Yeah, it's on Netflix. I thought it was a new show, not realizing it came out in 2018.
0: Years ago.
1: And there were like five or six seasons.
0: Yeah, it was really good.
1: But I did watch the first season. What was crazy to me was this show took place before COVID.
0: Mm-hmm.
1: And it's like COVID.
0: Yeah.
1: There's like a pandemic and this whole disease thing.
0: And they're on
1: like
0: a boat.
1: Yeah, I was shocked, actually.
0: It's a wild show.
1: Went to a casino, went to a Newburgh on Saturday before the storm, and actually wound up winning a couple of dollars.
0: There you go.
1: I actually left with more money than I went with for the first time in quite some time.
0: Good for you.
1: And again, I was totally unplugged because I went without power for 25 and a half hours.
0: That money did not matter once you got home.
1: It did not. Thank you again to Tasha for playing. We've got Jason Aldean tickets all week long. So if you'd like to go to that show on Saturday, July 18th, keep listening. More winning on the way.
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0: 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Tens of thousands of Hudson Valley residents face a long road ahead after severe weekend thunderstorms ripped through the region. Central Hudson crews are working around the clock, and while they've restored power to 32% of those affected, about 37,000 customers remain in the dark. Utility officials have brought in mutual aid from neighboring companies to help clear hazards. If you are waiting for the lights to come back on, restoration times vary wildly by county. Orange County is expected to be mostly back by 4 o'clock today. Columbia and Sullivan County by 10 tonight. And Ulster and Dutchess counties face the longest waits, stretching into Tuesday. A huge firework display in New York City set the Brooklyn Bridge on fire. Over 85,000 fireworks were set off over the East River Saturday night as part of the Macy's 4th of July firework display. One of the rockets set fire to a platform set up on the Brooklyn Bridge for launching fireworks, starting a large blaze that took about a half an hour to put out. No one was injured, and the bridge was closed for about an hour. And Taylor Swift and Travis Kelce, officially married now. The superstar power couple tied the knot in an ultra-private ceremony at New York City's Madison Square Garden on Friday. The wedding was officiated by their friend and actor Adam Sandler. A digital billboard outside of the world's most famous arena announced the marriage by displaying the message, "Just married," it was TNT.
1: Yeah, I thought that was really well done.
0: It was really cute. There was a reporter outside doing like a live shot, and it changed while she was out there, and she was like, "We have breaking news."
1: Right.
0: I was like, that's an incredible moment.
1: I wonder if there is going to be any name changing. Like,
0: I
1: is it
0: going to
1: be
0: that.
1: Taylor Kelce?
0: Taylor Swift Kelce?
1: Or is he going to go Travis Swift?
0: He should change his last name.
1: I feel like if anyone was going to do it, it would be him.
0: There were a lot of funny things that came out of the weekend, but learning that Adam Sandler officiated the wedding,
1: right.
0: I saw a meme that said, you know, we're just learning Adam Sandler officiated the Taylor-Travis wedding. It's good to know that Travis had one say in the wedding.
1: Yeah, that was the only one.
0: He was like, you know what, Taylor?
1: Yeah.
0: Let's get Adam Sandler to do it.
1: I'm just picturing the Travis Kelce jersey next year, like, Swift Kelce. Or Kelce Swift.
0: He changes his number to 13.
1: There you go.
0: That would be
1: true
0: love. The Mets won. Yankees lost. U.S. men's soccer played Belgium tonight with the World Cup at 8 p.m. And you can get more on these stories through the Wolf Country app.
1: All right, Jess. Thank you. Let's grab a look at traffic.
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1: One last go. Bring it in. Let's bring in Tom. What do you got for us, bud?
12: 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Not too bad at the Mid-Hudson Bridge. That looks pretty good off the arterial roadway if you're heading to Route 9 or to the outbound bridge, 9 and 9 WOK. We had a breakdown westbound on 84 at the Newburgh Beacon Bridge. Looks like that's cleared. A downed tree reported throughway southbound near the 84 ramps into Newburgh. Taconic, for the most part, not looking too bad. Danbury, 84, doing okay. Route 202 reopened in New Milford. 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I'm Tom Colangelo on The Wolf.
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0: There's a flood watch in effect until 11 a.m. tomorrow. Showers and thunderstorms today with a high near 70. More showers tonight with a low around 58. Then mostly cloudy on Tuesday with showers likely and a high of 74. 66 right now in Newburgh, 65 in Sherman. 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
1: It is the Waking Up with CJ and Jess show at 9:10 Monday morning. Some sad news over the weekend. Obviously, there was a lot of storm damage on Saturday. Mm-hmm. But on Friday, apparently an Ulster County fire chief passed away after a downed tree, I guess he was removing from a road, snapped and wound up hitting him. Fire Chief David Gagnon of the Cottakill Volunteer Fire Company was part of a crew that I guess was working to remove the tree on Lucas Avenue Extension right near the Rosendale Municipal Center in Ulster County. Mm-hmm. Just after 3 p.m., I think, on Friday, when the Ulster County Sheriff's Office reported a portion of the tree unexpectedly snapped and wound up hitting him killing him. How tragic is that?
2: And that was on Friday. That was before the storm.
1: That was before the storm. Fellow firefighters, including members of the Bloomington Fire District, were also there to render immediate medical care. But unfortunately, he did pass away from his injuries.
2: That's so sad.
1: I guess they're going to be doing funeral services at Ulster County Community College on Friday. Actually, on Wednesday, they'll be doing the viewing.
2: Okay.
1: That'll happen Wednesday from 2 to 4, and then from 5 to 7 at the college, the Senate Gymnasium, which is at 491 Cottakill Road. And then they'll do a Mass of Christian Burial on Thursday, also at the same gymnasium. If you want information, we'll have it for you up on our website, in the Wolf Country app. We just wanted to pass along our condolences to each and every member of the Cottakill Volunteer Fire Company and everyone affected by this tragedy.
2: You know, we talk about our first responders all the time, and they're out there helping the community, taking a tree out of the way when just tragedy strikes. It's so sad.
1: So next time you see someone or something in the road and you need to exercise some patience, think about this tragic story.
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1: 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So make plans to join me, CJ, at Billy Joe's on the Newburgh waterfront. 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

0: is the Waking Up with CJ and Jess show. We always try to take the high road, especially when we hit the road, which we're doing Wednesday, the Coffee and Country Tour. It's our fifth and final stop on the summer run to Dunkin'.
1: The last tour stop.
0: Yes, we'll be out at the Dunkin' at 325 Route 100 in Somers, the Somers Town Center.
1: Mm-hmm.
0: We'll be there this Wednesday doing the show live from 6 a.m. to 10 a.m. And if you're in the area, we encourage you to come on by.

0: Say hi. We'll give you a chance to win concert tickets. You know, Dunkin's supplied us with a ton of swag at each stop.
1: What did we have the last time? The Wicked Lodge tumbler?
0: They were 40-ounce tumblers. We gave away 10 of them.
1: They were huge.
0: Now, if you're in the area, obviously you can stop by to win. But if you can't make it, make sure you're listening Wednesday, because I know that Jason Aldean, Chase Matthew, going to be in the area coming up on July 18th.
1: Big show.
0: We'll have tickets all week long. Hopefully, we'll see you Wednesday.

0: waking up with CJ and Jess show Monday morning. And I know, CJ, you and I are both very passionate about dogs here in the Hudson Valley, dog rescues. And I follow Kara DC because that's where I rescued Alan from. It's going to be 5 years.
1: Wow.
0: Isn't that crazy? Like, right. It just blows my mind. But Kara DC shared that a couple weeks ago, at the beginning, I believe, of June, there was a rescue in the Putnam County or the Putnam County area. There were 37 dogs rescued from a home.
1: Wow.
0: They were, you know, malnourished. They were really sad. They just were not taken care of. They were covered in, you know, gross, disgusting. And the 37 dogs were all like labs. It was labs and Frenchies, and mostly labs. And they all went to different rescues after they were saved by the Putnam County SPCA. Different rescues to find their forever home. And seven of those labs went to Care of DC. And at the time, Care of DC was asking for donations to get food, to cover vet bills, because it gets expensive, we all know, as pet owners.
1: Right.
0: Now, it's been a couple weeks. Those seven dogs are now available and up for adoption. But the transformation from when they were first rescued, where you could really just see their ribs, they were so skinny, these dogs look like they have been well fed.
1: I love that. I love to see, like, I hate to see the before pictures.
0: They're heartbreaking.
1: But I look forward to the after in situations like this.
0: One of the youngest dogs was, I believe, a couple months old, 11 months old. It was 16 pounds. Now 32 pounds.
1: Wow.
0: So the team at Kara DC.
1: That's like double.
0: Double literally their weight in a couple weeks.
1: I'm doing math here. Look at that.
0: Look at that. Dogs will make you do math. These dogs are so cute. Ray, Reddy, they are all ready for adoption, looking for their forever families.
1: Right.
0: So if you want to see the transformation, if you want to maybe fill out an application and add one of these gorgeous labs to your family, I got all the links for you on the website and the Wolf Country app.
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10: Dolly does it 9 to 5. CJ and Jess do it 6 to 10. Ah, what a way to make a living. It's the Waking Up with CJ and Jess show on The Wolf.

0: Energy from Jelly Roll. It's Hands Up. It's interesting to me as we get ready to say goodbye here on the Waking Up with CJ and Jess show. You can interpret that a couple of different ways. Like, everybody put your hands up. Like dancing.
1: Yeah.
0: Or like, hands up.
1: Like, hey-o. That might have to be
0: right.
1: A Top Two Tuesday.
0: Maybe it's something we explore in the next couple of weeks. And speaking of Top Two Tuesday, we will have our weekly singing slash acting competition live tomorrow morning. Right around 6:45, we start it. By 7:30, 7:40-ish, we have a winner.
1: Thank goodness.
0: And someone will win Jason Aldean tickets bright and early tomorrow morning, as Jason Aldean will be at Bethel Woods coming up Saturday night, July the 18th. So if you're interested in going to that show free, make sure you're with us bright and early tomorrow morning. Plus, we'll have a $220 jackpot.
1: I know that Smiley gave it a good shot this morning, but got 0 out of 5 correct.
0: Yeah, the 5 at 7:45 hasn't had a winner in a couple of weeks, and we would love for you to start your morning with us tomorrow and walk away with a $220 jackpot, but you have to be here to play.
1: Obviously.
0: Right, we do it every weekday morning at 7:45. Patty Quinn is up next. Take you through the rest of your Monday. As far as power outages go, there is a flood watch in effect through today.
1: Until 11 a.m. tomorrow.
0: Yeah, we have the we've activated everything you need to know on the Wolf Country app. So if you have the app, great. If not, make sure you download it, install it, turn on notifications, and we'll do our best to not only keep you up to date through the app, but on the air as well. We'll talk to you bright and early tomorrow morning at 6 a.m. Enjoy the day, everyone.
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Mondays in a hotel room with Luke Combs. I'm Patty Quinn, kicking off your Monday workday with nonstop country on the way. Zach Top, Lainey Wilson, Blake Shelton, and more. Right now, Bailey Zimmerman on 97.7, 97.3, and 105.5. We're the Wolves.

Don't We with Morgan Wallen. And don't you want to catch up with Waking Up with CJ and Jess? You can. They're on the road again for the last leg of the Country and Coffee Dunkin' Tour. More on that coming up.

Wallet and You. That is Lainey Wilson. We're looking at clouds and rain off and on today's 71-year high. Tyler Hubbard now dancing in the country on The Wolf.

check out his new Yacht Rock album, Flow State. A lot of people liking it. We've got Taylor Swift on the way. Parmalee right now. Zach Top, South of Sanity on The Wolf.

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1: 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We're the Wolf. We've got Riley Green's Different Rounds here.

Luke Combs' latest, Be By You. So listen, CJ and Jess are back out on the road. One more leg of Coffee and Country with Duncan, and they are headed to Somers, New York. We'll get you more details today before 3 o'clock here on The Wolf.

0: kid myself. That is John Morgan. I'm Patty Quinn. It may be a Monday. You may be back to work after a holiday weekend, but there are still a lot of work crews out taking care of roads and trees that are down, wires that are down. Still a lot of businesses and homes that are waiting to get power back. So if you are out and about, leave yourself a little extra time. We need to be patient with the work crews and our road blockages. Today's weather, we'll get you an update. Not really going to cooperate with, well, let's just say we could be looking at more trees and rain, unfortunately. And we want to make sure that you're getting the information you need, which is why we're going to keep you up to date through the Wolf Country app. If you don't have the app yet, upload it today. It's a great way to get information on things happening locally, both fun, like upcoming county fairs and concerts, but also important information when we have storms like we did this week. So make sure you are using the Wolf Country app. We're going to get you a weather check in just moments on The Wolf.
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7: 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We've only got a high of 71, feeling a whole lot different than it did over the weekend. Rain overnight, too, with a low of 60. 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

Zimmerman Chevy Silverado, part of 10 in a row. And yes, that is our promise to you. You've chosen the Wolf while you work. We want to make sure you get the most country music. Big 10 in a row. Chase Matthew, Luke Combs on the way right now. Randy Houser.

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on the calendar, July 19th. Corey will be right here on The Wolf with Lon Helton, co-hosting Country Countdown USA. We're in the middle of 10 in a row. Loop

summer hit. I'm Patty Quinn, and if you are a Chase Matthew fan, put the opening night of the Dutchess County Fair on your schedule and order up your tickets to see him at the grandstand. Here's Chase with Darlin' on the Wolf.

0: Megan Maroney, and a lot of you are holding on to some tickets to see Tim McGraw at Bethel Woods this Thursday night. By the way, the weather looks like it's going to be spectacular. Well, we also have an opportunity if you don't have tickets yet, or maybe you want to hand off your ticket to someone else once you are the Tim McGraw VIP. He's got his pawn shop tour coming to Bethel Woods Thursday, and we've got our hands on a VIP package that you could win. Appetizers, beer, wine, specialty cocktails. There's a curated playlist of Tim's songs, a photo booth opportunity, VIP exclusive Tim McGraw gift and commemorative laminate. There's photo opportunity in front of the VIP backdrop and more. And all of this, you could be the VIP at Tim McGraw simply by hopping on the Wolf Country app and heading to the Win Stuff tab. So sign up, especially if you haven't gotten your tickets yet, to see Tim McGraw Thursday night at Bethel Woods, because we'd love to make you a winner. Coming up, we've got a weather check and Brett Eldridge ready to go next on The Wolf.
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1: 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And if you're looking for dog daycare, the doggy daycare is now open at Earth Angels at 44 St. Nicholas Road, Wappingers Falls.
0: CJ and I are hitting the road again for the Coffee and Country Tour Part 2.
1: It's a summer run to Dunkin', and we're out every Wednesday morning at a different Dunkin',
0: where you can stop in and see us in person and sign up to win concert tickets.
1: Plus, you can try some of the fantastic things Dunkin' is known for, including their Daydream Refreshers, the Dunkin' Zero Energy Drinks, and they've got the $6 meal deal going on.
0: And don't forget about their new shaken espresso drinks, and of course, their donuts.
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0: 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Rain today, 70 are high, feeling a lot cooler. And overnight, we're dipping to 62. Still some showers around, and that's the same for tomorrow. Tuesday's high, 74. Tuesday overnight, clouds low of 59. Get breaking news and weather updates when you need them using the Wolf Country app. Upload it today.

Music with Brett Eldridge on Patty Quinn. And tomorrow morning, you could put $220 in your pocket just for playing along with the wolf. Details in 10 minutes. It's hard.

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2: I'm currently obsessed with that show on Netflix, Worst Neighbor Ever. Have you ever had a bad neighbor experience? Did they ever do something crazy? 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Were the police involved? We'd love to hear your terrible neighbor stories, and we'll get to them Tuesday morning right here on The Wolf.

0: Orleans country, and she knows it. And by now, you know, Luke is going to be in town August 29th. Word on the Street tour will be hitting SPAC. Hopefully, you've got your tickets. If you don't, and you are waiting to buy them when maybe you have a little more cash in your pocket, why not get in on the winning tomorrow morning with the game everybody loves to play? The 5 at 7:45 with Kingston Fine Jewelry there on Boyce's Lane in Kingston. 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And tomorrow morning, waking up with CJ and Jess, each of them come prepared with their five questions. You decide who you want to play against and play along, besting whoever you've chosen. Yep. Five pop culture trending questions. Get more right or tie CJ or Jess, whoever you're playing against, in tomorrow morning's jackpot, $220. And that'll get you to the Luke Bryan show for sure. Maybe even with some gas money. So be ready to play tomorrow morning. And you can always get on their playlist by using that app chat on the Wolf Country app and saying your name, a phone number where you can be reached at 7:30 in the morning, and the fact that you want to play The 5 at 7:45. 10 in a row kicks off with Shaboozy on the way on the Wolf.
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6: 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So make plans to join me, CJ, at Billy Joe's on the Newburgh Waterfront. 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Homeowners in the Hudson Valley are well aware that owning a home involves a lot of surprises. It's CJ from the Waking Up with CJ and Jess show. 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

Change My Mind. Riley Green, who you can catch in August at the Meadows Music Theater. You can win tickets, as a matter of fact, to that show through the Wolf Country app on the Win Stuff tab, where you can also win tickets to see Jason Aldean. And don't forget, Jason at Bethel Woods, July 18th. Yeah, a little under 2 weeks from now. Looking forward to him being in town. Just take

Love You Anymore. That is Ella Langley with Morgan Wallen on The Wolf. I'm Patty Quinn. And for those of us who have power, be grateful. There's still a lot of our friends and neighbors who don't. I'll get you an update from Central Hudson in 10 minutes on The Wolf.

Let's not call it work from 9 to 5 while you're streaming your favorite country songs on the job with your Wolf mobile app. We'll call it

0: That is Kane Brown. I'm Patty Quinn. And a lot of us are fortunate. We still have power. We didn't have to sweat through the heat wave with the horrible storms that came through. But unfortunately, there are still a lot of our neighbors who are having power outages. There are a lot of crews out there. First, the tree crew cleaning up the trees. Then the Central Hudson crews grabbing up the wires. So here's the deal. Central Hudson posted that they hope to have 95% of affected customers up and restored by certain times. Now, if you're in the various counties, I've got the times, but I got those right off their website and their outage map. And another great way, I'm a customer, I keep up with them by using the app and also use the text service. Yeah, which also helps because they'll update you quicker than we will. But here's what we have. Columbia County, hopefully up by 10 o'clock tonight. Dutchess, unfortunately, some customers will be out until 10 o'clock tomorrow night. Orange County, they hope to have people up by 4 p.m. Putnam, people affected there today. You should be wrapping it up because they hope to be done by noon. Sullivan County, unfortunately, till 10 p.m. tonight. And Ulster County, there are people that will be out until 4 p.m. tomorrow. If you're someone who needs dry ice or water, they've got several distribution sites, and they open these sites today. Accord Municipal Lot next to the firehouse, 22 Main Street, also the Home Depot in Poughkeepsie on North Road, and the Stanford Firehouse, Route 82 in Stanford. And again, this information is right there on their website, but obviously if you can't get to it, we also have information posted for you on the Wolf Country app. Coming up, we'll get you a weather check. Unfortunately, rain going to stick with us a little bit longer, but we do need it. And we've got the group that'll be heading to the Ulster County Fair this year, the Eli Young Band on the way on the wall.
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0: 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Rain off and on today through the overnight. Tonight will be dipping to 62. Tomorrow, cloud shower 74. Tuesday, overnight clouds low of 59. Sun is back on Wednesday with a high of 84. 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

at the Ulster County Fair this year. You get those concerts, by the way, at the Ulster County Fair with the price of fair admission. Morgan Wallen now with Don't We, and coming up in 10 minutes, what you need to know to be a winner tomorrow morning at 6 a.m. with Waking Up with CJ and Jeff.

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1: Coming up on Tuesday, be listening for the performances in our weekly singing slash acting competition we call Top 2 Tuesday. We'll perform, you vote, and maybe win Jason Aldean tickets for the show out at Bethel Woods. Don't miss it, Tuesday on The Wolf.

Something like that. That is Tim McGraw. And listen, you are running out of time to register to be a VIP with Tim McGraw up in Bethel Woods later this week. Check out the Wolf Win Stuff tab to put yourself in the running for the Tim McGraw VIP experience at his show this Thursday night. Speaking of winning, tomorrow morning there's some winning going on with the Connecticut Country Fest. More on that after Dan and Shay on The Wolf.

0: Say so. Say so. That is Dan and Shay. On the Wolf, I'm Patty Quinn. And tomorrow morning, the early morning brain stimulator is back. You can get it on the winning first thing at 6 a.m. with Waking Up with CJ and Jess. And all this week, they have your access to the Country Fest at the North Haven Fairgrounds coming up August 1st. And they want to get you there by letting you play along bright and early every morning. And you know how the early morning brain stimulator works. It's a simple question with an answer I give you the day before. So all you have to do is write it down or remember it. So here's tomorrow morning's question. More than half of those surveyed have done this at least once at work. So they surveyed a group of people and at least half of them have done this at least once at work. So think about something you might have done at work. I'm going to say it's actually pretty nice and you've probably done it more than once because we know you like your coworkers. The answer is brought in donuts. Now, I'll be honest, I don't tend to bring in donuts because I don't tend to go to a donut shop. I will bring in bagels, though. And if I bring in bagels, I'm always bringing in, you know, the flavored cream cheese. Shout out New Paul's Bagels right now. Great place to get bagels. They're always fresh and they have great homemade cream cheese. But the answer you need tomorrow morning is donuts. Right. So maybe Wednesday morning when CJ and Jess are out on the Coffee and Country tour at Dunkin' Donuts in Somers, you can stop in and get donuts for the office. There you go. But the answer you need is donuts. Think about that. And don't you always like the person who brings in the donuts? Of course you do. 10 in a row with Blake Shelton right after this on The Wolf.
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Morgan Wallen's I Ain't Coming Back. Little help on that one from Post Malone. You have found the station that is home to Waking Up with CJ and Jess. They're back tomorrow morning, bright and early, 6 a.m. First thing they're going to do is make you a winner. 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

Aline, Don't Tell on Me. And remember, Jason is at Bethel Woods just a little over a week from now. Big show out there on Saturday, July 18th. It's Miranda now, Mama's Broken Heart on The Wolf.

0: It is called Carry On. I'm Patty Quinn. So hopefully you've set aside some time to meet up with CJ and Jess this Wednesday morning. It is the very last stop in our summer coffee and country with Dunkin' Donuts. And they are heading to the Dunkin' Donuts 325 Route 100, also in the Somers Town Center in Somers, New York. And hopefully you'll be able to get out there and get in on some fun. My understanding is they've got some pretty cool concert tickets up for grabs that are exclusive to you. Stopping out and being part of the fun. If you stop out between 6 a.m. and 10 a.m., you're actually part of the show. So I know a lot of you have fun texting in, but if you have an opportunity to be there in person, CJ and Jess love when you meet up, stop out, and also, they love the fact that Dunkin' Donuts has made sure there's all kinds of cool stuff like that $6 breakfast special they've got going on. And then they've got all their delicious drinks, which CJ and Jess are always talking about. And if you're one of those people who likes the Dunkin' Zero Energy drinks, Blackberry, Tropical, and Peach are all in season. My go-to, of course, I wouldn't mind the $6 meal deal. That's pretty awesome. The Rocket Pop Donut's pretty cool, too. But I'm your big old cup of coffee with a splash of milk. Yep, Dunkin' makes great coffee. So whatever reason brings you out Wednesday morning, CJ and Jess out in the Somers Town Center there in Somers, New York at the Dunkin' Donuts. One more opportunity to be part of the show this summer with Waking Up with CJ and Jess in person.
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0: 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Showers will stick with us even off and on tomorrow. Tuesday, cloud 74. Overnight, cloudy, a low of 59. And by Wednesday, sunshine is back with a high of 84. You need breaking news, weather updates. You want to know the next time you can win with the Wolf? 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It's free.
18: I was all but 22, I think, at the time. I'd been out on the road, lonely at night. And it'd been a while.

Where it all started for Ella and Riley Green. You look like you love me. I'm Patty Quinn with big new music now. His name is Zach John King, and this is called Get to Drinking on 97.7, 97.3, and 105.5 for The Wolf.

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1: I'm currently obsessed with that show on Netflix, Worst Neighbor Ever. Have you ever had a bad neighbor experience? Did they ever do something crazy? Maybe end up getting you in trouble? Were the police involved? We'd love to hear your terrible neighbor stories, and we'll get to them Tuesday morning right here on The Wolf.
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What My World Spins Around, Jordan Davis. I'm Patty Quinn. Getting ready to turn you over to Chrissy. She'll get you through the rest of your Monday workday. And I am going to get you information you need to be a VIP with Tim McGraw right now, Luke Combs.

0: morning after waking up with CJ and Jess, I'm turning you over to Chrissy. And between now and then, we're going to be deciding who gets to be a VIP with Tim McGraw. Have you signed up yet? Open up the Wolf Country app right now. Go to the Win Stuff tab and look for where it says be a VIP with Tim McGraw at Bethel Woods. Because we want to make sure if you want to go to the show Thursday night, but you'd like to go and have a little VIP treatment courtesy of Bethel Woods and the Wolf, then sign up now because we are getting ready to announce the winner and we want to make sure you've had a chance to enter. So check that out on the Wolf Country app. Chrissy on her way with what you need to know on the roads with, well, we still got some power outages in the area. Make sure you leave room for the crews out there working to get our neighbors' power back on. You may have power, but a lot of people still don't. And also, she's got 10 in a row every hour for you, which we're going to kick off with Tyler Hubbard right after this. Stay tuned.
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0: is Wallet. That is Lainey Wilson's latest. I'm Patty Quinn. I'm out. Chrissy's in. I'll be back with you tomorrow morning at 10 a.m. Here's Luke Bryan on The Wolf.
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Well, it was a memorable weekend. Hope you had fun celebrating the 4th and America's 250. Hit me up on our app and tell me the best part of your holiday weekend. We'll share them in two songs.

0: son propose during the fireworks on the 4th. She said it was perfect. Mark said he made the perfect brisket for their barbecue. And Nicole told me on the app that her whole family spent the weekend at the camp and is still thinking about how amazing it was. Thanks for sharing those. 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
29: 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We're looking at rain through the overnight, a low of 62. Tomorrow, clouds, showers, 74. Tuesday, overnight, cloudy, a low of 59. But by Wednesday, sunshine returns, a high of 84. You need breaking news, weather updates? You want to know the next time you can win with The Wolf? 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

It's Chrissy. I'm sending this one to Hannah, who wanted to hear Rocky Mountain Low. She said she's struggling to get to 5 o'clock. Hope this helps, and thanks for having us on.

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1: Coming up on Tuesday, be listening for the performances in our weekly singing slash acting competition we call Top 2 Tuesday. We'll perform, you vote, and maybe win Jason Aldean tickets for the show out at Bethel Woods. 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

0: to join CJ and Jess on the Coffee and Country Summer Tour with Duncan is this Wednesday. They are headed to the Duncan at 325 Route 100 right there in Somers Town Center in Somers. And hopefully you will be able to catch up with them and be part of the show starting at 6 a.m. They're bringing along some exclusive concert winning, and I wouldn't want you to miss out on the opportunity to be part of the show Wednesday morning. So put that in your plans as you head to work. And as always, we'll be out with you this summer. The Orange County Fair right around the corner. Before you know it, the Ulster County Fair, the Dutchess County Fair. The Wolf will be planning lots of summer fun with you. But this is your last chance to head out to the Coffee and Country Tour with Duncan this Wednesday. And we don't want you to miss out. So make a plan to be there Wednesday morning with the Wolf.
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when she goes to bed. 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

You know, you can always get at me if you want to request a song, maybe comment on what we're talking about, or win something by just heading to our app. Here's Posty.

0: It's Chrissy, and I got to say, I had an amazing holiday weekend. I can't pick just one thing that made it special. There were a few. I really love seeing all the red, white, and blue on houses, lawns, people displaying the American flag. It was really awesome. Oh, and I love this one cake that my aunt makes with the strawberries as the red stripes of the flag and the blueberries as the stars. You know which one I'm talking about, right? Sorry, I couldn't pick just one. Keep sharing yours on our app about the best thing about your holiday weekend, and we're coming right back.
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16: 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Don't miss Riley Green at the Meadows Music Theater August 14th. Thomas Rhett will be at Bethel Woods August 14th. 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And August 29th, it's the Outlaw Music Festival at Bethel Woods. 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
16: We've got rain overnight, a low of 62. Tomorrow, cloud shower 74. Tuesday overnight, cloudy skies, a low of 59. Warming back up on Wednesday when we expect to see some sunshine and a high of 84. 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You want to keep up with Waking Up with CJ and Jess? 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

0: are the Wolf. Hey there, it's me, CJ. Now, over the years, the Hudson Valley has quickly become a favorite stop for all kinds of celebrities, right? We saw Justin Bieber recently. John Bon Jovi was in Ulster County. There have been cast members from the Real Housewives of New Jersey and plenty of others. Now, it looks like we can add another famous face to that growing list. One of the most recognizable athletes and faces in the world recently made a surprise stop at one of my favorite places, Stewart's. Customers at the Stewart Shop on Route 17M in the Washington Heights section of Middletown, that's the one across from Dogwood Acres Farms, they got quite the surprise when boxing legend Mike Tyson stopped in last week. I spoke to Nicole, who works at the Orange County store. She told us everybody was real excited about the unexpected visit. Unfortunately, she wasn't working when he stopped by, but she did say that all the co-workers told her that he couldn't have been nicer. She did share a photo, if you want to see it. He still does have that face tattoo. It's up on our website, the Wolf Country app now.
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30: Good afternoon. We've got a problem in the Palisades Parkway. 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The problem southbound Palisades and Highlands is a debris spill. That lane is blocked. Traffic is jammed into the area just after 9W202. We've also got delays on 684 northbound getting up to 84. It's a jam up here because of a downed tree. Only the left lane is getting by. Delays are backed up from the area north of exit 8. Also an accident on 44 Poughkeepsie westbound at Burnett Boulevard. Also got delays eastbound and through that area. And it is slower than usual after that passing through Grumble Road. Pretty good across the Mid-Hudson as well as Kingston Rhinecliff bridges in both directions. 84 is in good shape in both directions through Orange County. No problems moving across the Newark Beacon Bridge. Westbound, however, there is an accident off on the side of the roadway before the exit 41. A slight delay here. And eastbound delays moving into Super 7 in Danbury are just an extra couple of minutes. 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

Tracy wanted us to know that she learned how to gut a fish this holiday weekend, and that was the best thing about it. What? Well, to each his own. Thanks for sharing that with us, Tracy.

Chrissy, and I know you were probably dragging at work because of the long weekend, but you made it. Look, it's officially the drive home with me, Chrissy. 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Also, Morgan Wallen, Luke Combs, but now Chris Stapleton with Starting Over.

It's Chrissy, and you may be checking your bank account today to see how much you spent over the holiday weekend. 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
12: 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Rain expected overnight, a low of 62. Clouds and showers tomorrow, 74. Tuesday overnight, clouds a low of 59. Then Wednesday, sunshine returns with a high of 84. Get breaking news and weather updates with the Wolf Country app. Upload it today.
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13: 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We've got eastbound looking good in through Orange, Dutchess, and Putnam County, and a 3-minute delay into Super 7 in Danbury. Westbound side is fine as well, and including crossing Newburgh Peak and Bridge. Mid-Hudson and Kingston, Rhinecliff bridges are both in good shape without a problem. We've got a good ride now on 44. An earlier crash was cleared. It was on the westbound side by Burnett Boulevard. Still a lot of extra traffic eastbound passing DeGarmo Road. We've got a good ride on the New York State Thruway with no reported problems. through 684 northbound. All lanes have been reopened by 84 down Tree Clear, but still a very slow ride from the area north of Exit H. In the automobile industry, time and trust matters. 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
1: I'm currently obsessed with that show on Netflix, Worst Neighbor Ever. Have you ever had a bad neighbor experience? Did they ever do something crazy? Maybe end up getting you in trouble? Were the police involved? We'd love to hear your terrible neighbor stories, and we'll get to them Tuesday morning right here on The Wolf.

0: for New Country. We are the Wolf. Hey, it's Jess from the Waking Up with CJ and Jess show. And you don't need me to tell you, it was a hot one last week. I don't know if I ever want to feel that hot ever again, but that's neither here nor there. Our favorite meteorologist, Ben Knoll, is saying that it was a tie on July 2nd for the second hottest day on record as the Hudson Valley officially reached 103 degrees. It was so hot. When you would go outside, it felt like the heat just like took five hands and slapped you in the face. Knoll also added on social media, he said it was the region's hottest day in 25 years since August 2001, and only the sixth time on record the temperature reached at least 100 degrees in almost a century. It's just too hot. I never want to feel that hot again. If you want to read more, it's up now on the website and the Wolf Country app.
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Home with Chrissy. I am so excited. The U.S. men's soccer team in the World Cup in the Sweet 16 tonight. Big game against Belgium at 8 o'clock. USA, USA. Here's Riley Green.

0: it's Chrissy, and Kane Brown is still healing from that golf ball incident. Looks like he is better. And it was just announced that Kane Brown is getting a pretty cool honor from the Atlanta Braves. His Kane Brown bobblehead will be given out to the first 15,000 fans on September 9th. They're doing it because of his all-star game performance. And you could read more about it right now on our app. We're coming right back.
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26: 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Rain expected overnight, a low of 62. Tomorrow it's cloud, showers, a high of 74. Tuesday overnight, still cloudy, a low of 59. By Wednesday, we're looking for sunshine and a high of 84. 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
1: Coming up on Tuesday, be listening for the performances in our weekly singing slash acting competition we call Top 2 Tuesday. We'll perform, you vote, and maybe win Jason Aldean tickets for the show out at Bethel Woods. Don't miss it, Tuesday on The Wolf.

0: 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We're the Wolf. I'm Patty Quinn. Lots to see on the Wolf Country app. Don't forget, we've got that Win Stuff tab, so you can get in on some great concert tickets. And you now have a chance to win Hall Pass cash. And the Wolf Country app is where you can keep up to date on things that are happening. We've got breaking news there for you. Remember, we still have a lot of our neighbors that do not have electricity. Power crews are working through the night and into tomorrow, which means if you're out and about tonight, maybe you're still going to work, you're doing the second or third shift, keep an eye. There will be road crews, both tree people and Central Hudson, working throughout the night to get roads cleared and power back on for our neighbors who don't have it. So make sure you take a little extra caution. And while you're using the app, we definitely want to put the spotlight on a Speck and Kill graduate that performed the national anthem last week at Yankee Stadium. So check that out. 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

That's Chrissy. 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Evan Paul is up next with your favorite country stars stopping by, plus the most country for your second shifters. I'll be back tomorrow. Have a great night.

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feeling was real. Neither one of us looking for three little words, unless those three words were do not disturb. 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

0: 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It's Evan Paul.
1: 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I heard you talking about it. I sure could use it.
0: 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We got a chance for you to get a $500 prepaid Visa gift card. 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